I really don't know where all the time went. 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Stop. Oh, I really have to go.

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Yeah, that's Falling. That's coming from Chris Brown, Leon Thomas. That's brand new for you. Hey, welcome to the weekend of Charleston. We're Magic 107.3. Hope everybody is ready for this weekend. Weather-wise, it's going to be nice. It's going to be hot, but it's going to be nice. Tonight, look for a nighttime low to get around 69 tonight with clear skies. And tomorrow, Saturday, 84 for your high, possibly getting up around closer to 90. But anyway,

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14: Did you know that almost half the vegetables and more than three quarters of the fruit that we eat in this country come from just one state, California? Yeah, it's true. And according to a new report by the Environmental Working Group, a health advocacy organization, a lot of this produce is tainted with PFAS, which are sometimes referred to as forever chemicals. Why? Well, the EPA says pesticides keep America's food supply safe, abundant, and affordable. And of course, these chemicals are used in every state, not just California. Now, if you are worried, though, about how much you're consuming, the best thing to do is to buy organic produce, if and when you can. Organic or not, you should rinse all fruits and vegetables under running water. Don't use any soap. And as one epidemiologist told us, use a brush on sturdier items like carrots, potatoes, and cucumbers. I'm Dr. Sanjay Gupta, helping you live a better life.

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1: June is Black Music Month, and we're celebrating 30 artists who changed the game of R&B. 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
16: For the ninth year in a row, Finland has been named the happiest country in the world. That's according to the World Happiness Report put out every year by the Wellbeing Research Center at the University of Oxford in the UK. Two other Nordic nations, Iceland and Denmark, came in at numbers 2 and 3. Now, having spent quite a bit of time in these countries over my 2.5 decades as a journalist, I can tell you that this is not at all that surprising. There's an entirely different way of thinking in these countries. We before me, you might say. In other words, the mentality is less adversarial and much more, we're all in this together. One other interesting thing that came up was that no matter where someone lived, the more time they spent on social media, the less happy they were. Want to smile? It's simple. Put your phone away for a bit. I'm Dr. Sanjay Gupta, helping you live a better life.

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2: June is Black Music Month, and we're celebrating 30 artists who changed the game of R&B. Today we salute Janet Demita Jo Jackson is an iconic American singer, songwriter, actress, and dancer. 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

Magic 107.3, hang around. I got some Olivia Dean by request on the way. It's called Man I Need. Also, Mark Morrison, Return of the Mac. How about some Midnight Star?

0: gone.
1: Yeah, up, out, and gone. That's coming from Neo. We're Magic 107.3. Welcome to the weekend in the city of Charleston. Got to say hello to all my out-of-towners who are visiting the Lowcountry today. Well, welcome. Welcome to the Lowcountry. Also, got to say some, give some shout-outs to all of my convenience workers out there. Top of the evening to you guys out there. And somebody told me we picked up Family Dollar and Dollar General and

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13: You ever wake up in the middle of the night or maybe first thing in the morning and notice drool on your pillow? Unless you're sleeping next to someone who hasn't already seen all your good, bad, and ugly, it's probably not that big a deal and not anything to worry about, unless it's something that just started happening recently. When people drool at night, it's often because of a stuffy nose, acid reflux, or being a mouth breather. People who sleep on their stomach or side are more likely to drool than someone who sleeps on their back. But in some cases, drooling at night can be a warning sign of something more serious, like dental issues, sleep apnea, or even early symptoms of Parkinson's disease. If you're at all concerned about this, the best place to start is with an ENT doctor, an ears, nose, and throat doctor. They can recommend a sleep study to possibly get some answers. I'm Dr. Sanjay Gupta, helping you live a better life.
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0: June is Black Music Month, and we're celebrating 30 artists who changed the game of R&B. Today we salute Janet Demita Jo Jackson is an iconic American singer, songwriter, actress, and dancer. As the youngest child of the legendary Jackson family, she stepped out of her sibling's shadow to become one of the best-selling music artists of all time. 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
14: Eating a healthy diet is not only good for you physically, it can also keep your brain sharp as you age. According to a new study out of China, people who most closely followed the MIND diet slowed aging in key structures inside their brains by more than 2 years. The MIND diet is a combination of the Mediterranean diet, which we talk a lot about, and the DASH diet, which stands for Dietary Approaches to Stop Hypertension. All three of these diets are similar, but the MIND diet puts more of an emphasis on berries, beans, leafy green vegetables, fish, poultry, whole grains, olive oil, and nuts. You're not going to eat foods with a lot of saturated fat. We're talking cheese, butter, red meat, or anything fried. You really don't have to eat like this 100% of the time. That's the key. Just do the best that you can. I'm Dr. Sanjay Gupta, helping you live a better life.

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0: Yeah, Mutual. 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
10: For the ninth year in a row, Finland has been named the happiest country in the world. That's according to the World Happiness Report put out every year by the Wellbeing Research Center at the University of Oxford in the UK. Two other Nordic nations, Iceland and Denmark, came in at numbers 2 and 3. Now, having spent quite a bit of time in these countries over my 2.5 decades as a journalist, I can tell you that this is not at all that surprising. There's an entirely different way of thinking in these countries. We before me, you might say. In other words, the mentality is less adversarial and much more, we're all in this together. One other interesting thing that came up was that no matter where someone lived, the more time they spent on social media, the less happy they were. Want to smile? It's simple. Put your phone away for a bit. I'm Dr. Sanjay Gupta, helping you live a better life.
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Magic 107.3. Kalani is folded. Yeah, she done folded the boy clothes and all of that great stuff. Got to say hello to all my folks traveling up and down. Ashley Fosfate out there. I know you all are trying to get your nightlife in. And Dorchester Road as well. And what in the world's going on with Dorchester Road? I mean, that road is toe up. I'm telling you, that boy, can somebody fix that road? You turn my car up. Fix the roads out there, no doubt about it. A lot of roads around here in the Lowcountry need to be tightening up a little bit, especially up there going up into up 52, up into

0: Bird. We'll be right back.
1: 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Today we salute Janet Demita Jo Jackson is an iconic American singer, songwriter, actress, and dancer. As the youngest child of the legendary Jackson family, she stepped out of her sibling's shadow to become one of the best-selling music artists of all time. 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
10: You ever wake up in the middle of the night or maybe first thing in the morning and notice drool on your pillow? Unless you're sleeping next to someone who hasn't already seen all your good, bad, and ugly, it's probably not that big a deal and not anything to worry about unless it's something that just started happening recently. When people drool at night, it's often because of a stuffy nose, acid reflux, or being a mouth breather. People who sleep on their stomach or side are more likely to drool than someone who sleeps on their back. But in some cases, drooling at night can be a warning sign of something more serious, like dental issues, sleep apnea, or even early symptoms of Parkinson's disease. If you're at all concerned about this, the best place to start is with an ENT doctor, an ears, nose, and throat doctor. They can recommend a sleep study to possibly get some answers. I'm Dr. Sanjay Gupta, helping you live a better life.
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Janet Jackson and All For You. I got some Isley Brothers on the way. A classic is called I'll Be Good. Also, a classic coming from Ashford and Simpson is coming up with a solid. How about a classic from Teddy Pendergrass? 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
10: Did you know that almost half the vegetables and more than three quarters of the fruit that we eat in this country come from just one state, California? Yeah, it's true. And according to a new report by the Environmental Working Group, a health advocacy organization, a lot of this produce is tainted with PFAS, which are sometimes referred to as forever chemicals. Why? Well, the EPA says pesticides keep America's food supply safe, abundant, and affordable. And of course, these chemicals are used in every state, not just California. Now, if you are worried, though, about how much you're consuming, the best thing to do is to buy organic produce, if and when you can. 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

Ari Lennox. She got a vacancy. 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Oh, Lord, I'm telling you. Boy, I had pneumonia last week, and it's still coming down on me. But nevertheless, had to be here for you all, and you know I had to. 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

0: Can't Live It Down. Monday morning is coming, and you know you got to be there. I love you, Charleston. Good night, everybody.
1: June is Black Music Month, and we're celebrating 30 artists who changed the game of R&B. Today we salute Janet Demita Jo Jackson. Is an iconic American singer, songwriter, actress, and dancer. 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
12: A better life with Dr. Sanjay Gupta.
13: Eating a healthy diet is not only good for you physically, it can also keep your brain sharp as you age. According to a new study out of China, people who most closely followed the MIND diet slowed aging in key structures inside their brains by more than 2 years. The MIND diet is a combination of the Mediterranean diet, which we talk a lot about, and the DASH diet, which stands for Dietary Approaches to Stop Hypertension. All three of these diets are similar, but the MIND diet puts more of an emphasis on berries, beans, leafy green vegetables, fish, poultry, whole grains, olive oil, and nuts. You're not going to eat foods with a lot of saturated fat. We're talking cheese, butter, red meat, or anything fried. You really don't have to eat like this 100% of the time. That's the key. Just do the best that you can. I'm Dr. Sanjay Gupta, helping you live a better life.
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9: 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But are they safe? And do they really work? Well, first, let's talk about actual magnesium. That's an essential mineral that is needed for more than 300 different processes in the body, according to one dietitian. And most people get enough of it simply from the foods they eat. Now, if you're not getting enough, there are a few different types of supplements you can try. But as always, you should talk to your doctor before starting any new medication or supplement, whether it's prescription or over-the-counter. Now, when it comes to the science, we looked into this, and I gotta say, there's not a lot of strong evidence that magnesium supplements will actually help you sleep. They might help you manage pain, they might help you lower your stress levels, or work to get your muscles to relax. And maybe it's those things then that help you get some better sleep. I'm Dr. Sanjay Gupta, helping you live a better life.
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1: June is Black Music Month, and we're celebrating 30 artists who changed the game of R&B. Today we salute Christopher Maurice Brown is an American singer, songwriter, dancer, and actor. Celebrated for his vocals and dynamic choreography, he burst onto the scene in 2005 as a teenager with his hit single Run It, and has become one of the most successful artists in R&B history. Chris Brown, a game changer.

0: needs, go to Mary Jo's.
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8: Heart disease is still the leading cause of death here in the United States and around the world. But what if there was something you could do earlier in life to reduce the odds of becoming a statistic? Well, here in the United States, tens of millions of adults already take a statin to lower their cholesterol. But new guidance put out by the American College of Cardiology and the American Heart Association now emphasize that treating high cholesterol sooner could significantly reduce a person's lifetime risk of heart attack or stroke. How early are we talking? In your 30s, believe it or not. Of course, you need to talk to your doctor about whether statins are right for you, but you should know that the evidence is really starting to stack up that shows the earlier you get a jump on reducing lifelong exposure to plaque-causing lipids and lipoproteins, the better the odds are going to be for you. Make sure you get your cholesterol checked. That's the first step. I'm Dr. Sanjay Gupta, helping you live a better life.
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June is Black Music Month, and we're celebrating 30 artists who changed the game of R&B. Today we salute Christopher Maurice Brown is an American singer, songwriter, dancer, and actor. Celebrated for his vocals and dynamic choreography, he burst into the scene in 2005 as a teenager with his hit single Run It, and has become one of the most successful artists in R&B history. Chris Brown, a game changer.

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6: Eating a healthy diet is not only good for you physically, it can also keep your brain sharp as you age. According to a new study out of China, people who most closely followed the MIND diet slowed aging in key structures inside their brains by more than 2 years. The MIND diet is a combination of the Mediterranean diet, which we talk a lot about, and the DASH diet, which stands for Dietary Approaches to Stop Hypertension. All three of these diets are similar, but the MIND diet puts more of an emphasis on berries, beans, leafy green vegetables, fish, poultry, whole grains, olive oil, and nuts. You're not going to eat foods with a lot of saturated fat. We're talking cheese, butter, red meat, or anything fried. You really don't have to eat like this 100% of the time. That's the key. Just do the best that you can. I'm Dr. Sanjay Gupta, helping you live a better life.
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June is Black Music Month, and we're celebrating 30 artists who changed the game of R&B. Today we salute Christopher Maurice Brown is an American singer, songwriter, dancer, and actor. Celebrated for his vocals and dynamic choreography, he burst into the scene in 2005 as a teenager with his hit single Run It, and has become one of the most successful artists in R&B history. Chris Brown, a game changer. We're

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7: 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And do they really work? Well, first, let's talk about actual magnesium. 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And maybe it's those things then that help you get some better sleep. 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
8: You ever wake up in the middle of the night or maybe first thing in the morning and notice drool on your pillow? Unless you're sleeping next to someone who hasn't already seen all your good, bad, and ugly, it's probably not that big a deal and not anything to worry about unless it's something that just started happening recently. When people drool at night, it's often because of a stuffy nose, acid reflux, or being a mouth breather. People who sleep on their stomach or side are more likely to drool than someone who sleeps on their back. But in some cases, drooling at night can be a warning sign of something more serious, like dental issues, sleep apnea, or even early symptoms of Parkinson's disease. If you're at all concerned about this, the best place to start is with an ENT doctor, an ears, nose, and throat doctor. They can recommend a sleep study to possibly get some answers. I'm Dr. Sanjay Gupta, helping you live a better life.
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1: This is a love that withstands time, space, and matter forever. Forever's a mighty long time. Here we are decades later. The sentiment is still the same. Listen.

June is Black Music Month, and we're celebrating 30 artists who changed the game of R&B. Today we salute Christopher Maurice Brown is an American singer, songwriter, dancer, and actor. Celebrated for his vocals and dynamic choreography, he burst into the scene in 2005 as a teenager with his hit single Run It, and has become one of the most successful artists in R&B history. Chris Brown, a game changer.

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8: Staying active every day will go a long way towards helping you live a happy, healthy, and pain-free life. And there is perhaps no movement more fundamental than walking. It reinforces the alignment, stability, and coordinated muscle activation that supports how your body moves, whether you're doing strenuous exercise or simply going about your daily life. 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So, keep your rib cage stacked over your pelvis. 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Allow your arms to swing naturally in coordination with your legs. 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
12: Staying active every day will go a long way towards helping you live a happy, healthy, and pain-free life. And there's perhaps no movement more fundamental than walking. It reinforces the alignment, stability, and coordinated muscle activation that supports how your body moves, whether you're doing strenuous exercise or simply going about your daily life. This is according to Dana Santis, a strength and conditioning specialist. Even though you walk every day, Dana does say you can make small adjustments to immediately improve your walking mechanics. So, keep your rib cage stacked over your pelvis. Avoid leaning over or arching your lower back. Allow your arms to swing naturally in coordination with your legs. Keep your gaze forward, your jaw relaxed, and then just breathe in through your nose and out through your mouth. I'm Dr. Sanjay Gupta, helping you live a better life.
13: Platform. Let's go.

June is Black Music Month, and we're celebrating 30 artists who changed the game of R&B. Today we salute Christopher Maurice Brown is an American singer, songwriter, dancer, and actor. Celebrated for his vocals and dynamic choreography, he burst into the scene in 2005 as a teenager with his hit single Run It, and has become one of the most successful artists in R&B history. Chris Brown, a game changer.

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9: Heart disease is still the leading cause of death here in the United States and around the world. But what if there was something you could do earlier in life to reduce the odds of becoming a statistic? Well, here in the United States, tens of millions of adults already take a statin to lower their cholesterol. But new guidance put out by the American College of Cardiology and the American Heart Association now emphasize that treating high cholesterol sooner could significantly reduce a person's lifetime risk of heart attack or stroke. How early are we talking? In your 30s, believe it or not. Of course, you need to talk to your doctor about whether statins are right for you, but you should know that the evidence is really starting to stack up that shows the earlier you get a jump on reducing lifelong exposure to plaque-causing lipids and lipoproteins, the better the odds are going to be for you. Make sure you get your cholesterol checked. That's the first step. I'm Dr. Sanjay Gupta, helping you live a better life.
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11: You ever wake up in the middle of the night or maybe first thing in the morning and notice drool on your pillow? Unless you're sleeping next to someone who hasn't already seen all your good, bad, and ugly, it's probably not that big a deal and not anything to worry about, unless it's something that just started happening recently. When people drool at night, it's often because of a stuffy nose, acid reflux, or being a mouth breather. People who sleep on their stomach or side are more likely to drool than someone who sleeps on their back. But in some cases, drooling at night can be a warning sign of something more serious, like dental issues, sleep apnea, or even early symptoms of Parkinson's disease. If you're at all concerned about this, the best place to start is with an ENT doctor, an ears, nose, and throat doctor. They can recommend a sleep study to possibly get some answers. I'm Dr. Sanjay Gupta, helping you live a better life.
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1: 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Today we salute Christopher Maurice Brown is an American singer, songwriter, dancer, and actor. Celebrated for his vocals and dynamic choreography, he burst onto the scene in 2005 as a teenager with his hit single Run It, and has become one of the most successful artists in R&B history. Chris Brown, a game changer.

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2: A better life with Dr. Sanjay Gupta.
3: If you're caring for an aging parent, you may feel quite often that you're alone in what you're doing. But you're not. Not by a long shot. According to a new report by the Pew Research Center, 10% of U.S. adults are caring for a parent over age 65. Millions more are caring for a spouse or partner 65 or older. Beyond the sheer numbers, this report, perhaps unsurprisingly, found a major difference in caregiver well-being between men and women. One psychologist we spoke to suggested thinking 5 years in the future and imagining where you are right now. Will you be glad you took something on, or regretful that you didn't? You also need to cut yourself some slack, he said, especially women. Don't try to shoulder all of the burden by yourself. You might need to ask for help before you burn out. You'll be so glad you did. I'm Dr. Sanjay Gupta, helping you live a better life.
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Listen. 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
5: Recent survey conducted by Common Sense Media found one-third of teenagers prefer AI companions over humans for serious conversations. There's a term for that, social offloading. And experts we talked to warned that this habit could be stunting emotional growth, leaving an already isolated generation who came of age during the pandemic even less prepared for the messiness of human interaction. Sure, AI can help you polish whatever it is you're looking to say, but that's not very human, right? It's the messiness that makes our interactions with each other so real. It's also what makes them so validating, help us to develop our confidence, our voice, our deep bonds with each other. Psychiatrists we talked to encouraged turning to family or friends when you're struggling to express yourself. They are keen to help. I'm Dr. Sanjay Gupta, helping you live a better life.
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11: For the ninth year in a row, Finland has been named the happiest country in the world. That's according to the World Happiness Report put out every year by the Wellbeing Research Center at the University of Oxford in the UK. Two other Nordic nations, Iceland and Denmark, came in at numbers 2 and 3. Now, having spent quite a bit of time in these countries over my 2.5 decades as a journalist, I can tell you that this is not at all that surprising. There's an entirely different way of thinking in these countries. We before me, you might say. In other words, the mentality is less adversarial and much more, we're all in this together. One other interesting thing that came up was that no matter where someone lived, the more time they spent on social media, the less happy they were. Want to smile? It's simple. Put your phone away for a bit. I'm Dr. Sanjay Gupta, helping you live a better life.
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1: Mm-hmm.
0: But Ronald McDonald House Charities of Charleston, their mission really touched our hearts as an organization, and we wanted to do what we could to support them. They, of course, provide places for families to stay close to their children who are receiving medical treatment at the hospital. And, you know, some of these families will stay over 100 nights. I couldn't imagine, you know, how hard of a time it is to be a parent of a child going through that. So to know that you have a safe place and a welcoming place to stay. So we wanted to support their mission. And,

0: 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So it's the Coming Group Charleston Charity Golf Tournament. 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If you're a golfer, you can sign up a team now. Everything's live. You can, if you're a business, please become a sponsor. All of the money, 100% of the proceeds are going directly to the Ronald McDonald House Charities of Charleston. This tournament is definitely different than just a regular round of golf. We're going to have interactive tee box activations, fun contests, wonderful sponsors. We also are going to have raffles and hopefully some celebrity turnouts. Maybe we're trying to get that's keep our fingers crossed for that.
1: Yeah.
0: We've reached out to them, but just it's very interactive. We have a very interactive throughout the entire course of the entire day of stuff that's going to be going on. So we want people who are playing in our tournament in September to leave feeling like not only did I just, you know, enjoy the best time on a golf course, you know, had some professional networking as well, but you just have left there knowing that you supported an incredible cause with the Ronald McDonald House Charities Charleston.
1: We are out of time. You all are very fun to talk to, and we'll have to do more of it at another time. The organization is Women of Construction. We've been talking to Rebecca Mitchell and Sandy Marlowe. You just go online, say Women of Construction. It comes right up, and look at all the website and all of the things they have planned and how it can benefit you in the field, or even if you're not in the field, you can still support Women of Construction. Thank you all very much. I appreciate it.
0: Thank you so much for having us on.
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2: Helping you raise your money and your life to a higher standard. 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Nicole, great to be here with you once again. Thank you for having me on your show today.
1: No, Tony, thank you.
2: Oh, yay, I hear the applause. People are good. The crowd's going wild.
1: Yes.
2: I usually don't elicit that reaction, but that's awesome. The crowd's going wild. That's awesome.
1: How are you doing today?
2: I am so good. As I like to say, I'm so good. If I was any better, my name would be Ross Dixon. You know, I love to say that. Yes. Now, not all our listeners know who Ross is, but you and I like to joke around. So I know you work with Ross. He's a coworker of yours in the financial world.
1: Yes.
2: He's what?
1: He's an amazing person.
2: Yes.
1: So we met maybe about 3 to 4 years ago, and I met one of the people that he was at a networking event. I was at one of the guys that worked with Ross was at a networking event, and I was just running my mouth talking, and he eased over there to me, Brill, and shout out to Brill. That's my guy too. But Brill gave me his card, and when he gave me the card, I saw Ross Dixon Agency, you know, Brill Broker, whatever. And I was like, who is Ross? He was like, oh, that's the guy that I work with. I work as a broker in his brokerage. And as soon as he said that to me, you know, me and Bro connected. We are still very good friends. He lives in Houston with his family. He's an amazing guy. He's in law school now, but he also is a broker. But I was like, I want to know who Ross is, because that's the name on the agency. And I literally went to LinkedIn and I sent him an email. You know, I'm very ambitious. I'm super, it's to a fault, right?
2: Proactive.
1: It's so ambitious. Some people, it scares a lot of men away, but I just have to know. I'm curious and I just have to know, right? So I go to LinkedIn and I friend him on LinkedIn and I'm like, hey, I met the amazing, you know, broker that works with you. What y'all doing over here? And literally we connected and it's been up ever since. I literally was doing insurance as an independent agent, broker, part-time, working with Ross. I'm doing this full time now. I'm like, why am I doing insurance work on Wednesday, Thursday, Friday? I'm like, this insurance is supposed to be part time, but it has literally taken over my life. Fell in love with financial literacy just from learning different things. Noelle Thornton, shout out to her. When I first got into this particular type of business, she invested in me a whole lot of knowledge. And that's why I know what I know today when it comes to all these financial strategies and things like that. But Ross Dixon is definitely a good guy. I don't think you want to be him though, because he has a 3-month-old baby, and I don't know if you
2: know. Yeah, that's right. That's right, he does. Yeah, boy, I remember those days. nowadays. I have three kids of my own, and wow, I don't necessarily miss those days. I just remember how tired we were all the time.
1: Yes, you're always tired. The baby's crying. The baby, they bring so much joy, so much.
2: Oh yeah, I wouldn't give it up. I always joke about it's hard to, it's impossible to have nice things when you have children and pets. I always say that, and it's somewhat true, but I wouldn't give it up. That's right. For sure. Wouldn't give them up for the world. Mm-hmm. So it's interesting. We're talking about physical and financial health today, right? Yeah. And I think, you know, this is going to be a good one. But I know that you're good at diagnosing money problems, but maybe not your overall health. Still, it's probably time to think about people's overall health. And we talk about financial health. I think there's a big connection between physical health and financial health, especially in retirement. But we're going to cover a lot today, right? Yeah, some big healthful habits.
1: Yes. We're going to help you make your retirement money multiply just by kind of getting you in the mindset, especially people that are fitness, a fitness guru or a person that works out consistently. You're going to see the identification of how consistency and how stewardship and just regularly doing different things when it comes to your body, you can do with your money, too. So that's basically the whole concept of this segment.
2: Yeah. Wow. Okay. So where do you want to start? The first thing is let's see. We're going to go through some parallels to staying healthy physically and financially. Yeah. I always hear people always tell me you got to have regular exercise.
1: Yes. Regular exercise is super important if you want to see results. My sister, she convinced me to do E2M. It's Eager to Motivate. She did this about 2 years ago, I think. And she was like, she lost a ton of weight. She lost like maybe 75 pounds, but then gained the weight back. But when we were going through that program, the program taught that regular exercise was super important. And the detox was important. And the detox basically is just you eating fruits and vegetables for the first week, fruits, vegetables, water. That's it. And once you go through the third day, it's like your body is like, okay, we got to be healthy now. And it starts reversing all the things that you did before you did that detox. The parallel here is consistent contributions. Mm. Just as a regular workout routine strengthens your body, making systematic deposits into your retirement accounts, your 401k, your IRA, your Roth IRA, builds financial muscle over time. So that is the parallel, or that is the similarity when it comes to exercise and when it comes to your finances, consistent contributions.
2: Right. And let's hope your sister isn't listening to this episode, because you kind of threw her under the bus there.
1: No, she'll say it herself.
2: She gained it right back.
1: She said it to me, and it was so funny. She was like, I lost all that weight, now and I'm fat again. She said it herself. Oh. She was like, I gotta lose this weight. Yeah, she said it herself. She makes jokes about it all the time, but she's working on it now, or whatever the case may be. Sure. And a lot of times when you gain the weight back, it's because you are in a situation. She was at a job that she really, really wasn't happy with. And she was just she was depressed. That's what it was. And that's what happened.
2: Stress cut can really wreak havoc with your weight. It's hard to lose weight and keep it off if you're also in a stressful emotional situation.
1: Exactly.
2: Like a job that's not going well, or you're not happy. And so, that's key, isn't it? So what's a tip here for, you know, with the financial parallel? What's something we can do? Consistent contributions. There are things we can do there, right?
1: Yeah, I think automating contributions to ensure you stay on track, much like scheduling workouts to maintain momentum and discipline. I think some people, I'm going to do it. This, like, you are willing, what they say, the spirit is willing, but the flesh is weak, right? So you're willing. You're one of those listeners that's like, I want to have a financial plan. I want to do this. I want to do this. I want to do this. And then when you get on the phone with me and we start to dissect, you sink back into the, because I've spoken to some people like, They just feel like they can't see the light at the end of the tunnel. But that's right. The same thing with weight loss. Like if someone is overweight and they feel like it's an astronomical weight gain that they've gotten, and they want to get down to like a certain, they feel like, oh my God, I'm never going to get back down. And that's why people don't start. But you have to start, just like with your health. You have to start. Just start walking 20 minutes a day. People think that you see changes over time. Money grows over time. You talked about compounding interest. Compounding interest only happens 20 to 30 years down the road. It doesn't happen 5 years or 2 years in. It happens. You start to see massive results the more you do it. That's the whole point of what I'm trying to say. So automate those contributions, okay? Figure out little small ways. Walk 20 minutes a day. Scratch 20 minutes a day. Start somewhere. And if you do that every single day, you'll start to see results, and you also create a new habit.
2: So that's the regular exercise aspect to finance. What about of course, this is an area where I struggle because I'm a foodie, love the food. Talked about a barbecue a show or two ago. Yeah. But balanced nutrition.
1: A balanced nutrition basically means a diversified portfolio on the financial side. Sure. So the health parallel here is eating a variety of nutrient-rich foods provides well-rounded nourishment. Similarly, diversifying across stocks, bonds, annuities, real estate, or other assets help your investments stay, quote-unquote, healthy. So that's the parallel. I think that balancing risk and return by not over concentrating in a single asset class, just as you wouldn't eat only one type of food. So if you are working out or, you know, trying to lose weight, you're not just gonna, well, some people, what I tried to do when I was doing it, because it took about 6 to 8 weeks and I lost about 30 pounds in 6 weeks. And I wasn't even that good. That's the crazy thing about it. So you don't really have to do much, but I only ate, like, I did salads. I did a lot of collard greens, green beans, things like that. And then I did a protein. So I would do salmon. I would do baked chicken. And then I would do a steak once a week. A lean steak. Yeah. And I just did that every single week. And that's the only way, because if I tried to do this and do that and, you know, all of that, I would have been cheating up a storm. I would have cheated so much. And the thing about it is, we also had a cheat day. So on the cheat day, I would eat, you know, whatever I wanted. I would drink, and I wasn't drinking. Also, I was not drinking alcohol. I wasn't drinking any wine or
2: cutting out alcohol is what really helped me in losing weight. That's helped me a bit. I mean, I still have a ways to go, but that really helped. I mean, I enjoy it, and still once in a while, you know, New Year's or out with friends, one isn't going to hurt. But, you know, cutting out the regular, you know,
1: every single day, all day, as soon as you get off work, ooh, I deserve something to drink. Find something else, you know? So so that's what helped me when it came to that. But it all comes down, Tony, to discipline and consistency, period.
2: Yeah, consistency is huge. Balanced nutrition, and the finance aspect of it is, you know, balancing risk. Keep a good balance, just like a balance of food. You need to keep a balance with your portfolio, right?
1: Yes, absolutely. And you don't have to have, real estate, 401k, 403b, Roth IRA, you don't have to have all those different things. Sure. You could find maybe two or three different vehicles to park your money in and just let it do what it do. You know, that's still balanced, that's still diversified, and you're not having to check all these different accounts and worrying about all these different things. So find something where you could consistently earn, and it could be balanced and diversified for you. Yeah,
2: that's right. Yeah. There you go. I think that's huge. So that's balanced nutrition. I always hear, as far as health, and boy, for me, I will tell you, Nicole, tell me if you're like this or not. I know you're so driven and always going and accomplishing things, so maybe you don't need as much, but I have to get the full 8 if I want to be functional and happy. I have to get 8 hours of sleep a night. And so people, when I come into work, they always laugh, and I'm in a good mood and I'm bouncing around, and they go, Tony got the full 8. And I go, yep, I got the full 8. So adequate sleep is big. But how about you? Do you need the full 8 hours every night?
1: Beauty is going to get her rest. She gonna get her sleep. That is what the, I do not play with sleep.
2: You don't play with that.
1: I don't play with
2: Beauty gets her rest.
1: Beauty gets her rest because what I love, I've never been the type of person like, and please don't jinx me, universe, God, most high. But I don't understand how some people have insomnia because I'm like, how do you have insomnia? I have no problem. Like, I would be on the phone with my friends and I would fall asleep. I am going to get my sleep. My body knows how to shut down. So adequate sleep is super important. The health parallel here with the financial aspect of it is proper rest allows your body and mind to recover. Likewise, a stable, patient approach to investing gives your portfolio time to grow without unnecessary stress. What I also learned over the last couple of weeks, the outcome, because my mindset has been changing and I'm evolving so much, I'm realizing I'm happier now because I do not stress this. I don't sweat the small stuff. I don't stress if something, even with my boys, my oldest son, he was trying to argue, pick a fight with me. And I'm just like, okay. He kept texting me. I was like, okay, okay. Okay, I am not going to have high blood pressure. I'm not going to stroke out and I'm not going to have a heart attack because I feel like certain things doesn't really need my attention as much as other things. Like I prioritize, urgency when it comes to certain things. So the outcome of everything over the past 3 weeks has been working for me because of my attitude towards it. I'm not going to get mad. I'm not going to be stressed out. I'm not doing any of that. Now don't catch me on a bad day. Don't catch me when I haven't gotten a
2: Sure. We all have those. We're human, right?
1: Yeah. Like I'm not a robot and I'm just not like this super happy. Like I am a super happy person, but I'm a regular person. I have emotion, sad, happiness, like all that good stuff. But when it comes to outcome, if you want a good outcome, when it comes to a situation that you're going through, you have to be patient. You have to have a calm demeanor and you have to understand what emotional intelligence is. And if you don't get your sleep, you're going to be grumpy. You're going to be moody. You're just not going to be at your 100%. It's the same thing with your finances. If your finances doesn't have like, a stable and steady way to grow and it's bumpy like the 401k, then you run into problems. So that's what I'll say about that. Yeah.
2: Yeah. Well, and I think that's great. And so, I think you talk about adequate sleep, that rest, you need it. Your mind needs it. Your body needs it. And likewise, I think a stable, patient approach to investing is important too, right?
1: It absolutely is. Avoid financial insomnia by sticking to your plan and not obsessing over daily market fluctuations. Give your investments the time they need to compound. So that's why I'm like the outcome of any situation that you put yourself into when you, another thing is too, Tony, I'm not attached to the outcome because you don't know what's going to happen. You don't know what's going to happen. So you just can't be attached to this idea of something. And once I started to detach, that's when I realized I was in flow. So that made my life better.
2: Mm-hmm. Yeah, there you go. I love it. I love it. Avoid insomnia and financial insomnia, right? Yeah. By sticking to your plan and having a plan. I think that's good. Now, a big part of this, I think a big thing is stress. You mentioned it earlier, stress management and mental health care. I can't wait to see how this parallels with the financial world.
1: Yes.
2: But first, we're going to give out really quick that web address so our listeners can get a hold of you, schedule a no charge, no obligation consultation if they have financial questions.
1: That's prosperityplaybookradio.com.
2: Well, hey, great show so far. You're listening to Prosperity Playbook Radio. I'm your co-host, Tony Shore. We are here with our host, Nicole Gibbs. And now let's talk about stress management and mental health care. What does that relate to as far as financial? I'm going to assume it relates to risk management and maybe contingency planning.
1: Absolutely. Risk management and contingency planning. So here's the health parallel. Practicing mindfulness and handling stress prevents burnout. It's similar to having adequate insurance, health, life, long-term care, supplemental policies, and emergency fund.

0: your money to grow. So if markets drops or if the market drops or unexpected expenses arise, you'll have financial coping strategies in place, just like having techniques to manage your mental stress. So there's always like everything kind of like relates to each other in that way. When it comes to stress management and mental health care, the same happens with the financial situation. Risk management and contingency planning is super important. Always have a plan in place. If you got a plan in place, it just makes everything easier for you.
1: Oh, yeah, for sure. Now, what about and stress is the cause of so many problems. And I think another analogy here is these two play off of each other, because if you have financial issues and don't have, you're not working with Nicole, you're not working with a trusted financial professional, that's going to cause stress. I mean, the number one cause of problems with relationships and cause of stress are financial. Every survey and study shows it. And what does stress lead to? Poor health. So if you want good physical health, you need good financial health, right? And you need a plan in place. Part of the biggest part of stress management is getting your financial ducks in a row, I think. What do you think?
0: Yeah, I absolutely think that it's important. Sometimes when you sit down and talk with, I know there's so many people that sit down and talk with people and they never go back. They never call back. They don't show up. They no call, no show, right? Because they are stressed out about, well, how am I going to make this happen? But take it one day at a time. That's just what I do. I take it one day at a time, one thing at a time when it comes to your plan. If you are in a lot of debt, okay, let's tackle debt. Let's figure out strategies to figure that. Like, I think once you get over the fact that you call or you're sitting down and talking with somebody, that's a step. The second step is getting through the hard work of, okay, what do I need to do to unpack this and discover how can I can make it right? And once you get to that part, everything else is smooth. Everything else is the discipline to not overspend, the discipline to budget, the discipline to make sure that everything is automated. You do what you're supposed to do on your end. So when you get to your future self, you have money saved. It's that simple.
1: Yeah. You got to think of your future self sometimes even separately. Like the way I look at it, Nicole, is this is now Tony. This is now Tony. But future Tony, retirement Tony, that's somebody else. That money I put into savings, that's his money. That's not my money. That's not now Tony's money. I keep that separate. But we do need to manage that stress and be financially sound. And that's why, again, you got to work with a financial professional. And you can't just let things, you can't just set it and forget it either with your health or your finances, right? We all need regular health checkups.
0: Yeah, we definitely need regular health checkups. But I want to say something about the set it and forget it. I do want you to set it and forget it, especially when it comes to an annuity or something where you're saving money and it automatically comes out and it goes over here. I don't want you to think about it because out of sight, out of mind, right? Of course, sign up for the on the portals and things like that to be able to have access to it, to check it, to see how it's doing and stuff like that. But don't touch it. You know what I'm saying? So you can't set it and forget it when it comes to your health. Okay. You can't do that. The health parallel here is annual physicals detect potential issues early. Sort of similarly, like scheduled financial reviews and rebalancing ensure your retirement plan remains aligned with goals and market conditions. So the parallel is financial check-ins and portfolio reviews. You should be meeting with your insurance person, your broker, anyone who is doing financial literacy things with you once a year, at least.
1: At least once a year. Yeah, so. I think regular checkups are so important. And I know that you, like you gave a great example there, but you think life changes happen, right? Marriages, births, deaths, divorce, these things happen. They're part of life. And you need to regularly check your finances and your financial plan because of these things. Plus, tax laws change, laws change, new bills are passed. And it's the same with your health. You don't not go to a doctor for 10 years, or at least you shouldn't. No. You need a health checkup once in a while. Once a year. Get everything checked. Make sure you're okay. It's important. And just like you don't try to YouTube your health checkup,
0: Right.
1: You

0: need a doctor and a professional. Don't try to YouTube your finances. It's a bad idea. You need to get advice from a professional that's specific to your circumstances. I mean, we help. I know you're big on financial education. That's why you do this show, Nicole, mm-hmm. and you help so many people with that. But when it comes to each individual's personal situation, you've got to see them one-on-one. Mm-hmm. And that's why you offer that one-on-one consultation. Now, there's a huge health parallel there. I just, with finances, health checkup, see a doctor, financial checkup, see a financial professional. I'm not going to name names, Nicole Gibbs, but I know someone. I won't name names, Nicole That's Gibbs, me. But I happen to know somebody. All right. Now, we've talked about these two things, and I know you're big on both of these things, social engagement. You're very social, mm-hmm. and hobbies. What are we talking about here with finances?
1: So the parallel is financial literacy and community support. The parallel here is staying connected, reduces loneliness and keeps you mentally sharp. I think I read somewhere where Finland is one of the most happiest places. They say it's the most happiest place where a lot of people live, but some people are severely depressed. So you can't go by what statistics say, right? I think it's important to join financial planning communities, attend workshops, go to conferences, and seek a licensed, trusted advisor that can keep you informed and motivated to want to save even more money or whatever. The biggest tip here is to learn, lean on experts to gather insights, share experiences, and stay engaged with your finances. When you have fun learning and planning with others, you're more likely to stick with it. So that's the parallel between the two.
0: Yeah, that's huge. And I like that parallel. I mean, you've got to lean on experts, share experiences, stay engaged. You have to do that with your finances. You need to do it with your health. And again, I think social engagement, Nicole, ties right back to what you were talking about regarding stress and mental health. This is going to help you. Talking to people, being engaged, having hobbies. I know when it comes to retirement planning, when you meet with somebody and they're thinking about retirement, you look at their finances for retirement, but you're also, you've got to be concerned about what are you going to do in retirement? You've got to stay active, have a purpose. Like you and I were talking about previously, I know you've mentioned, hey, I'm not looking to retire anytime soon because I love what I do and I need to keep going. You're very driven. And I'm the same way. As long as my voice holds out, I'm going to keep doing this.
1: Yes. Right? Yes. Yes. But when you retire, you also need to figure out, but there are some people, they ready to stop working. And I can understand that, you know, like my dad, I'm like, Dad, I was trying to get him to do this business that came to us. And he's like, I'm retiring this year, Nicole. I'm not doing that. And he's like, I am retiring. I'm 70 years old. I'm not working anymore unless it's something that I want to do, not what somebody wants me to do. So some people are ready to retire and it's okay. But when you retire, you got to think about the emotional side of it too, not just the finances. What are you going to be doing as far as fun things? So you can plan those things too.
0: Yeah. Exactly. There you go. Fun. I love it. Well, hey, speaking of fun, Nicole, doing this show each week with you is a lot of fun. And I always learn something from you. We always have great conversations. But, you know, it's not a two-way conversation between me and you. It's a conversation with all our listeners out there, all your listeners. Nicole, you've been doing the show for a while now. And I know you have a lot of regular listeners out there gaining more and more each and every week. Yeah. And you love to hear from them. So I encourage them to get a hold of you. Mm-hmm. And an easy way they can do that is through your website, right?
1: Yes. 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That's where you can reach me, get on my calendar, and I'll be more than happy to sit down and talk more with you.
0: All right. Sounds fantastic. And also, I want to mention that there is a phone number if you want to call. It's 888-919-0024. Again, that's 888-919-0024. And pick up the phone. 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
0: All right. And you're listening to Prosperity Playbook with our host, Nicole Gibbs. I am your co-host, Tony Shore. I'm really excited about today's show because it hits close to home for me, Nicole. We're not retired yet. I'm not retired yet, I should say, and my family. But I am supporting adult children, and I see this happening more and more. So I can't wait to dig into this. Now, I know that retirement planning and what you talk about often it focuses on savings, investment, spending habits. But when you add in supporting adult children, and my wife and I we're part of what they call the sandwich generation, because I'm helping my elderly parents who are in long-term care and need help and didn't necessarily have their finances set up correctly. And I have adult children that still need help.
1: Well, I heard this guy say that we are treating. We're treating 20-year-olds like 14-year-olds. And I think because, I mean, Tony, when I was 20 years old, I had a full-time job. I was going to college and I had my own place. I had my own car. My dad had given me a car for graduation. Yep. And I literally was living with my cousin, but then I thought I was grown. You know, it's like when you're 18, like back 25 years ago, I was like, I can't wait till I'm 18 so I can move into my own place. And guess what? I moved into my, me and my friends, we talk about this all the time, but my kid is 20. He doesn't have a full-time job. He's going to college. He does have a car, but I'm paying the car. Me and his dad is paying the car insurance. So I don't know. I don't know where the disconnect came. Where do you think it came? Are we babying our kids?
0: And I think it's a little bit on the parents. I mean, I'm in the same situation. By the time I was 21, I had a car. I had my own. I paid rent. I mean, even 20 years old, I was paying rent. I had a vehicle. I had a full-time job. Yes. But I was also taking classes on the side. And we always told our kids, you have to work your way through college. It didn't always work out that way. I know something that, you know, I see the difference between my oldest and my youngest. And one of the things that happened to my youngest that didn't happen to my oldest is COVID. And I think COVID messed a lot of kids up.
1: Yes.
0: But we do. I think there is a disconnect. More and more kids are living. I know kids in their late 20s, 30, still living with their parents.
1: Okay, so let's talk about this programming and the traditional way of things. These kids, they do things their way, own way. They don't believe in doing things the traditional way. Oh,
0: right.
1: You go to school, you get married, you have kids, you buy a house, you have kids. It, like, they're not doing that. They're doing it their way. And in some ways, a 30-year-old living with their mom or their dad or whoever they're living with, I don't necessarily see that as so bad, because he or she is probably saving money.
0: Yeah,
1: you know,
0: true.
1: If I could do it again, I probably would wait to try and instead of being so grown and having my own, I would wait. I would live home with mom and dad.
0: Save the money.
1: I would stack some money. Yes, yeah. I sure would. And
0: yeah, there's a positive aspect to this. There really is.
1: Yes, there is. There is. So we'll talk through it. Yeah.
0: Yeah. Yeah. Well, and except for the parents. And that's what we're talking about. The parents, it might not always be so positive, but we love having our kids around. That's for sure. And my wife is the same way. No, we don't want her to get her own place about our youngest, because we want her to save that money. We don't want her spending that money, because rent's so expensive nowadays. And I think that's another thing. I mean, my son, who's married and 26, they can't afford a house right now. Houses are too expensive.
1: Well, in this particular climate, yes, it is. The rent is $2,500 plus for a 2-bedroom apartment.
0: Yeah. That's
1: absolutely ridiculous. Like, I mean, come
0: 20
1: on.
0: Years ago, it was like $750.
1: Yeah.
0: Max.
1: Me and my cousin, when we first moved to Atlanta, we were roommates. I was paying $350 for a 2-bedroom spacious. It was a room style apartment. He was on one side. I was on the other. The kitchen and the living room was in the middle. Like, and that's where we would congregate. But he would go on his side. I would go on my side. And we paid $750 for rent.
0: Yeah, and it is a rising trend, right? Retirees supporting adult children. Tell us more about that. I mean, there are some numbers out there that are quite staggering.
1: Yeah, in recent years, more retirees are helping adult children financially. A Maryland study found that 79% of parents provide some form of financial support to their grown children. It's a generous impulse, but it can be costly. Parents spend about twice as much on their adult children as they save for retirement each year. Can you believe that?
0: That's not good.
1: So now, I don't think parents should be spending money on adult children. Now, no. I don't think that.
0: Adult children should work full time.
1: Yeah, full time. You should have benefits. You should have all the things. But I think it's important that when your retirement planning often focuses on your savings, investments, and spending habits, you don't think about adult children being in that plan. So that's what we're here to talk about. We're going to explore the surprising ways that supporting family and retirement can impact your finances. From financial boundaries to strategic planning, we'll show you how to balance support for family without sacrificing your own security.
0: Yeah. And I think that's huge. And there are a lot of financial risks then for retirees who choose to support their adult children, right?
1: Absolutely.
0: There are specific costs retirees maybe underestimate, right?
1: Yeah, there are specific costs, especially like if adult child comes, mom, dad. Now, you got to think about different scenarios and situations. So sure. Everybody's kid is not good. And, you know, sometimes they go down the wrong path. And let's just say they go down the path of, let's just say, being locked up or having issues with the judicial system or something like that. You got to pay for a lawyer. Some people have to put their houses up for the bond or for the whatever, because I mean, let's not act like we don't live in America or the world. People do bad stuff. And when they do bad stuff, the consequences is, you know, whatever the law says it is. Right. So if you're that parent of that child, it could potentially mess with your 401k. I personally have, I call her my auntie, but she literally had a son and a nephew that got into some trouble maybe about 10 years ago. And she had to go in her 401k and use almost $45,000 or $50,000 for a lawyer. So that took a chunk of her nest egg to make sure that, you know, they didn't get the max penalty for whatever they were saying they allegedly did. But that is something that you have to, I mean, he's grown, but he didn't have $20,000 or $30,000 or $40,000 and she didn't want to risk. a public defender defending him and not getting him a better opportunity. So whereas and he's not sitting and rotting away in jail. So I think you have to think about those type things. Sometimes those things come out of nowhere, but those are the type of things that can impact your 401k.
0: Yeah, that's a good point. The legal responsibility of the person, of that adult child, yes. If you're co-signing things for them to get a car or their student loans, or you can be liable. And if somebody sues them, they can go after you if there's too much. Yes. You got to watch all that stuff.
1: Yes.
0: And even the small stuff like groceries, right? I mean, there are other things, you know, this boomerang effect of children returning to live at home. Maybe they've, yes, they left for college. A lot of times they leave for college, but then they're back. We had that with one of our three kids. That happened. Yes. And that does happen. In fact, we encouraged them to go to college close so they could live at home while they're in college. But then some of them wanted the experience. No, I want to know what it's like, you know, lived at home all my life. I want that college campus experience, live in the dorms. Mm-hmm. Some colleges require you to live the first year or two in the dorms for that reason. Absolutely. But then the second 2 years, they're out of money. They don't want to be in the dorms anymore. So they move back home. And that's fine. But, you know, I think you spend money here and there. And if you get to that point where you have to stop contributing to a retirement account or take money out,
1: it's a bit much. And I really think that this trend is going to continue because of inflation. Like we said, we were paying $800 for a 2-bedroom. Now a 2-bedroom is $2,500. And a 21 or 22 year old, if you're not making at least $75,000 or $80,000 a year right out of college, it's going to be very, very, very hard for you to be on your own. You know, there are so many other cultures I see in the Latino and Hispanic communities, and even in the Asian Indian communities. They live at home. They do not do that separation of, oh, I'm going to get my own 5-bedroom. Why do you need a 5-bedroom house and it's just you?
0: even if it's you and your spouse, you don't need a 5-bedroom home. Unless you know, in the next 10 years, we're going to have 10 children. Well,
1: right.
0: Let's ease up on that maybe a bit too. You gotta be realistic, but you know, I get it. You want to have a family. You might want to have a house, but other cultures like I know in Mexico, the Hispanic cultures, those families live together. And they like do. You said, India, other, Mexico is like that. A lot of Central America. We have some good friends down there, and we go to visit, and it's like the whole family's grandma, grandpa, everybody's in one big house.
1: One big house. You're saving money. You're able to do what you need to do. So I think we need to re-engineer here in our culture how we look at things, especially being that the cost is going to continue to, we're not going to go back to the days of $800 rent. We know that. So we have to be smarter and more strategic when it comes to thinking about the future, when it comes to thinking about our retirement. But some parents, like you said, they co-sign cars, they help with down payments on homes. Those things is what's driving retirees into further either debt or their nest egg is dwindling or can't be exactly where they would like for it to be because of situations like that. We need to be more strategic, and we need to make adjustments based on what's going on in our culture and with inflation and with pricing and things like that. We need to probably take a page out of those other cultures, their book. We need to try to implement that over here so we could have a good retirement, or, you know, if you're in that situation, you know?
0: Right. And it's not for everyone, and our culture is set up differently, but it is something to think about and look at. And there's aspects to it that are admirable and can help. Yeah. I mean, if you have adult children living at home and you have healthcare needs, maybe they can take care of you. So there are some positive aspects, but, the living at home is one thing, and we've talked about that. What about what I see? I mean, because my son has this, especially out of the three, the high cost of student loan debt. a lot of parents end up helping with that. And it can be tens of thousands or hundreds of thousands of dollars.
1: Yes, yes, I agree. The college debt, if you didn't get a scholarship, if you didn't get any type of grants or anything like that, that can be super high. I think with that type of situation, you should find some type. First of all, the question, why I'm kind of hesitant to talk about this is because I want to ask this question. Who got their loans forgiven? Please send me an email, send me a call me, because they said that loans were forgiven, but I don't know anyone who got their loans forgiven.
0: Either. I don't know anyone either. They were going to forgive loans, and then I think it got shut down. My son never got any forgiven. They told him he didn't have to pay. COVID came, and I think under the Biden administration, they were going to forgive loans, and then that went away.
1: Yeah.
0: And now they're saying, oh, yeah, interest has been accruing, and you are going to have to pay your loans back. And so, you know,
1: they have to stay home so they can pay off that $80,000 or $90,000 or $100,000 student loan. Yeah,
0: my son's debt was 80 because he went to med school after college. Now he's working at a pharmacy, but he's still not making enough to pull off the, he's not making enough money. I mean, you still start low on the totem pole, and he's not a doctor, but he has the bills of a doctor, unfortunately. So there's that. And, you know, the average student loan debt in the U.S., according to these notes you gave me, the U.S. is the average student loan debt is $40,000.
1: That's absolutely ridiculous. I mean, you're starting out at 21 with $40,000 to $80,000 in debt, 21, 22 years old. So you have to imagine. Come on. So that's why as many as 52% of young adults in the U.S. are living with their parents, according to a Pew Research study. While that sometimes is a practical choice, it can have a big impact on the parents or the retirees' budget. Yeah. So I think that's the reason why that number is so high, because who wants to start out with that type of debt?
0: Yeah.
1: My son, he goes to Georgia State University, and he got a scholarship, and he's like, Mom, I'm just going to start at the, because Georgia State, they also have like the community colleges that the kids can start at now. So he's like, I'm going to go there until I can't take any more classes. I'm not paying for that. I'm not getting a loan. I don't want you guys to get a loan. He is so conscious. He's like, I don't want to be in debt, and I don't want to mess my credit up. A lot of people, we just was living the American dream. We graduated from high school, and the next thing we do is go to college to get an education so we can get a good job, you know?
0: Right.
1: So I think we have to, like I said, change the idea and the mindset around certain things so that we aren't a burden on our retired or elderly parents.
0: Yeah, that student loan debt's a mess, isn't it? I mean, so many kids are in a bad situation because of it.
1: I know nonprofits, like if you work for nonprofit organizations and you work for them for about 10 years, your student loans are forgiven. Working with the teachers, I learned that there's a public service loan forgiveness program. So if you work as a teacher, they will forgive your loans as well, as long as you commit to them or become vested for about 10 years.
0: Sure.
1: So that's also a route. Just finding different, because there's ways to get these things done. If there's a will, there's a way. That's my saying, right?
0: Yeah. You know, if you do have adult children living at home, back to that, I just setting boundaries. I think not enough parents. You started off by asking me, you know, is it something the parents are doing? Why are these 20-year-olds acting like 14-year-olds? And why aren't they as far along as we were with, you know, jobs and their careers or, you know,
1: maturity,
0: being responsible? And I think boundaries. You've got to set boundaries. Yes. If your adult child say, hey, you can live here as long as you have income and as long as you pitch in X amount, you know, I think it's good to, they can't get a free ride.
1: No.
0: I just think the free ride sets a bad precedent.
1: It does.
0: I mean,
1: yeah. And it makes them a little bit sorry. That's what we say in Charleston. That's sorry. That's sorry. It makes them sorry.
0: Yep.
1: Yeah. Like, who wants, I don't want my son to be a sorry man. I want him to be a productive citizen.
0: Yeah.
1: So, you know, if he decides to live with me After college, he is going to pay the electricity bill, the water bill, and something else, some other type. And you're going to pay all your own bills. You're going to pay your car insurance. You're going to buy food for yourself. You're grown. You're going to take care of yourself because you eventually have to do that, right?
0: Right.
1: We eventually have to be grown-ups. And I have no problem helping, but I am not supporting a grown person. Like,
0: well, that can work. You know, it's like, go get a job, contribute.
1: Yeah.
0: That's all I ask of my kids is as long as you're working and you're able to contribute and you eventually need to pay your own bills, you got to do it.
1: Absolutely.
0: Yeah, my first two were great. Then we struggled with our youngest. She really, COVID knocked her.
1: COVID
0: really messed some kids up.
1: Yes, it did. That's two to three years. Those kids, it's like a blank memory. They're totally different. They don't. Yeah. They're just different. But my friend, she came from San Diego last week, and she's like, yeah, my son is like, mom, can you, I feel so bad. I need some feel good. I need something to make me feel good. And what she said, the first 4 months of college, she would just be like, well, what you need? What you want me to cash app you? You need to, you know, she was like, I wanted him to be comfortable. She said, but when he got home, she said, so this went on. She said, and she got her act together real quick. When he got home for the summer and she saw how lazy and how entitled he was, she said she had to cut it off. And because, you know, you feel bad, like, oh, I don't want him to not have no gas. I want him to be able to have different things. And, you know, you feel bad because you're their parent and you feel like you're supposed to do it for them. But let me tell you something. I have an ambitious spirit. And if I, as a woman, can figure out a hustle, a legal hustle for me to make money and be able to survive, you as a man better figure it out too. And that's basically what we said. Because I used to feel bad, Tony, too. My son will be like, mom, I don't have any gas. And I'll be like, well, do you want me to cash app you? How much you want? And I would just send it. Or he would ask his aunties, auntie, can you send me a cash app? They like to ask cash app Venmo or Zelle. Yeah. But we, as the parents, like you said, we have to set boundaries.
0: Boundaries.
1: And we have to teach them, because a lot of this stuff is learned behavior. If we're sitting up here just giving every single time they ask, then we're not doing what we're supposed to do as far as their guardian we're supposed to make them independent of us so they can be dependent on themselves and the Most High, right?
0: I love what you just said. It's so right. And that you're not really doing your child any favors, or your son or your daughter, especially if they're 21 or over, and you're doing that, you know, every time. My wife's the softie, and I'm like, when my daughter, youngest daughter, now asks for something or does something that's going to cost us, and I go, no, you need to work.
1: You
0: need to have the money. Well, I don't have any money right now. Why? You worked 3 shifts last week as a server. And she's like, well, that's gone now. And I'm like, where? And I know where. I'm a dad. I know what's going on. I see her having fun with friends or buying, you know, Lululemon came in the mail. Yeah.
1: Oh, my God. Lululemon is expensive.
0: Exactly. That's what I'm saying. I'm like, if you can afford Lululemon, you can afford $10 of the gas, or dad, there's no gas in the car. And I'm like, why didn't you I thought you just filled it up. Oh, I only put in $5 because that's all I had. I'm like, you only put $5 in your car. That's not even a gallon. That's going to get you less than 20 miles nowadays.
1: You're not going to go nowhere. So when I drive up to the pump and see somebody pumped $4 or $5, those are kids, huh? Those are
0: Hopefully those are kids or young adults who just, that's my daughter who's done that. Wow. Yeah. Yeah. That's crazy. But you're right. I mean, you have to draw the line somewhere what analogy I love that you reminded me of, Nicole, is when you fly in an airplane and the flight attendant is up there before the flight saying, hey, if in case of emergency, the oxygen mask drops down, put yours on first, then you help your children. You have to put yours on first, because if you can't help others if you don't help yourself. And I'm not saying put yourself over others, but in certain situations like your retirement, you can't sacrifice your own retirement. to fund your adult child if they're able to work, right?
1: Yeah, absolutely. Prioritizing retirement savings over family support is super important, especially if you're about to retire or if you're in retirement. A common saying among financial advisors is you can borrow for college, but you can't borrow for retirement. You can't. Right. You have to save for that. Many retirees feel obligated to help children financially, but if it comes at the expense of their own savings, they may have to face a harsh reality later on. So it's important to understand that boundaries are important. Prioritizing what you want for your future self is super important. Understanding that it's not always easy to say no to family, but financial boundaries can be essential for protecting retirement savings. Even financial planners like Susie Orman often says, people first, then money, then things, just to remind you how to prioritize wisely. So I think that's super important when you are thinking about your retirement. Kids can definitely throw a monkey wrench into it if, you know, they're adults living at home, but you have to create the boundary. And I always say this, Tony, I always tell people like, well, they're like, my adult child lives at home and did it. Well, tell them your financial advisor said no. Tell them, you know, based on our plan, my financial advisor said no, but we could think about it this way or we could go this route. But you have to lay the law down when it comes to those adult children, especially if they're not being responsible.
0: There you go. And you're talking once again, Nicole, you're spot on setting boundaries. I think that's really good advice. You know, if you have been in that situation where like the kids in college and you're, you know, that you're cash apping them money, right? You're sending them money via the Venmo and stuff. And then they come home, you might have to reestablish those, but say, okay, you know, I was being generous to get you going, but now, you know, it's adult time.
1: Yeah. And everybody goes through things. Everybody, you know, life's right. Life is always gonna life. But I think it's super important too, since we're talking about this, re-engineering our thought process with, okay, even though I'm planning for retirement, maybe I need to sit my kids down. Let's talk about personal financing. Let's talk about your bills. Let's get you on the same page. So when you get to this age, 45, 55, you know, on your way to 60, you already have a plan on how you want your future self to look and what you expect in income when you get there. So I think it's super important that you teach your kids young. When we were little, and the financial person used to come to our house, my dad was always big on life insurance and just doing investment things. And when the people used to come to the house, oh, y'all go in the room, go, you know, y'all get out of here. No, that should be the opportunity where everybody sits down, even if they don't understand conceptually what's going on. We needed to be a part of that conversation. So I think those are some of the things that you have to start doing, especially if you have young children and you're listening to this. You have young children and you are trying to, you know, make sure that you don't have an adult child living with you 20 years down the road. This is how you do it. You help them with their finances then and now. So that's what I'll put. Yeah.
0: Well, there you go. And I think it starts with having your own financial plan in place, especially for retirement. And you have money allocated so you know what it's for and you don't dip into it for some of these things. So before we go, Nicole, I know what else do you have for our listeners? We're almost out of time here.
1: Yes. So you've spent 30 years working hard, saving consistently and doing all the right things, but your adult children has bombarded on your plan. So if you're still checking your accounts every time the market dips or every time a child asks for some money or wondering if Washington's latest move is going to shrink your nest egg, you don't have a retirement plan. You have a retirement hope, and hope is not a strategy for your future. I want to move you from uncertainty to total clarity. So for the next 10 callers, I'm opening up my calendar for a custom Prosperity Playbook financial review. 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You will see exactly how much you would lose in a 2008 style downturn, and we'll show you how to fix the leaks before the storm hits. 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We use calculators based on your numbers to show you in real time what to expect. 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You will meet with me personally to walk through these documents and see if our strategies are the right fit for your unique life. Let's stop hoping and start knowing. Tony, tell them how they can get in contact with me.
0: 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I think it's great. And Nicole, great show today. We've got to go. We're out of time, but it was great. And thank you to our listeners out there for tuning in. 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
7: Hey, welcome to the Rick's Lotta Weekend Jump Off, and I hope you're enjoying your weekend. And listen, I'm so excited about our guest this weekend joining us on the One Voyage Cruise. That's right, y'all, the legendary Keith Sweat is going to be stopping by. And you can see him live and in person. Just go to onevoyagecruise.com. Let's get it started. Here's Bruno Mars with Risk It All. It's the Rick's Lotta Weekend Jump Off. For just a

0: split. He's half man, half woman.
1: It's Gary.
2: I want to hip you to the T.
1: It's Gary, baby.
3: Gary has the tea and the color of the day. Gary, good morning.
4: Good morning, Ricky. Good morning, America. Good morning to you. It's beautiful, beautiful day in the neighborhood. And here's what's happening in celebrity news. Y'all, Ciara, baby, this girl, honey, she said a prayer, Ricky. She said a prayer, honey, a God-fearing prayer. She said she wanted a God-fearing man. And she got that man, Mr. Russell Wilson. But now people are speculating, y'all, what's going to happen next? Because it's being reported that Russell Wilson is retiring, y'all, from the National Football League. They're saying that he's finalizing a deal to join CBS Sports as an NFL analyst, according to the Associated Press. Now, they're saying, y'all, that the 10-time Pro Bowl quarterback and Super Bowl champion will replace, y'all, Matt Ryan on NFL Today. Now, they said Matt left CBS to become the president, y'all, of football for the Atlanta Falcons. Now, back in March, they're saying Russell signed a one-year deal with the New York Giants worth on reportedly $20 million. But they're saying the 37-year-old lost his starting job, you know, to rookie quarterback Jackson Dart, honey, and the thing went on. Now, they say back in 2024, the Denver Broncos benched Mr. Russell Wilson, and then they cut him from the team. Now, they say he's a month later, he signed only a $1.2 million contract for a year with the Pittsburgh Steelers. And he won a couple of, you know, Super Bowls and so on and so on. They're saying, but him and his beautiful wife, honey, Miss Sierra, they launched, y'all, 3 brand kids clothing line in 2021. Now, they're saying that the clothing line surpassed the $100 million mark in sales in 2024. Now, they're saying, y'all, that Russell and Sierra, they donated $250,000, y'all, to a Seattle food bank back in 2025. Now, Miss Sierra, you know, she's a Grammy-winning R&B singer. You know, and she just found more fame, they say, when she married Russell. But this is the tea, honey. They're saying friends are saying, y'all, that Miss Sierra, honey, will miss the spotlight, honey, as an NFL wife. They say she had grown accustomed, baby, to attending NFL games and rubbing elbows with celebrities and VIPs in private boxes at stadiums. Now, they're saying sources said, y'all, that Sierra was going to focus on the couple's business venture while raising their beautiful 3 children. You know, she also has a son with rapper Future Hendrix. But people are saying, no, honey, now that Russell gonna be home a little bit more. You know, when those husbands start being home a little bit more, you know, those marriages kind of tend
3: gonna
4: to
3: have,
4: you know,
3: more children, and they're gonna have a great marriage in the rest of their life. That's what we believe.
4: Well, that's what we believe. That's what we hope so. Because, you know, when remember when Corona came, honey, a lot of marriages broke up because people started learning each other because they had to see each other every day and stuff. And, you know, the marriages started changing. So we just hope and pray that that doesn't happen to Russ and Sierra because they seem to be a very happy couple. And, you know, like I said, she prayed, honey, for a God-fearing man, a man to help her with her son and the other kids. So I'm sure Russ is going to be around and be there. But how much money are you going to make, do you think? Because
3: He made a lot of money.
5: He get a good check, but he's not officially retiring. He just hadn't got signed to a roster yet, so he's gonna go ahead and do this broadcasting and stay ready just in case somebody calls him during the season.
4: I hope so, then, because that man needs to work. They got them cheering, honey, and stuff. And
6: I think they'll be all right.
3: He got money.
7: Yeah, I think they will too.
4: I don't know, honey.
3: He worth about $150-200 million.
7: Yeah, I think he'll be okay for a good long time, actually.
4: Really?
7: Yeah.
4: Well, good, because, honey, I don't want Sierra to be, honey, wanting for nothing.
7: I'm sure she don't.
4: Good. Well, honey,
7: you know, she got some of her own money too. I know it probably don't measure to what he got, but they got enough. They good.
4: And they got businesses and stuff.
7: Yes,
4: whatever, you know.
7: Yes. They're very smart. They got. Well, good. Yeah, they in control.
8: I'm a mind looking at their stuff, Ricky. You would love it for your girls. They got cute stuff for kids.
3: Oh man, send me the link.
4: Three brand,
8: one. Really cute stuff.
3: Yeah, probably good. Got time to open up a little wing shop or something.
7: Yep.
4: Mm-hmm. Okay, but I like Sierra. I interviewed her last year at the BT. Well, she
7: love
4: is
7: her.
4: Such a jewel.
3: Always
7: she
3: sweet.
7: Is. Yes, she
3: always
7: is. Sweet. We love Sierra.
4: And, you know, she got her a good husband. Because when you know, when you get a black man to leave a white woman for a black woman, that's
7: Gary.
4: a
7: wow.
4: thing.
7: Wow.
4: I'm just
3: you
4: saying.
3: Had to throw that in there, dude.
7: You had to throw that in there. We was doing so good. So good.
4: So we love you, Sierra.
7: Oh, then you're
4: going to
7: end with that.
4: Moving on, honey. Other celebrity news, y'all. Jay-Z's launch. Remember we talked about it yesterday, honey, saying that, you know, his he wore an afro, honey, to the concert and what have you. Now it's being reported. Y'all. They said it took 4 days, honey, to get that hair unnapped, honey, and using that doggone that.
7: What's unnapped?
8: Please find it. Nobody says nap
7: what
8: anymore.
7: What is that?
4: Huh?
7: Don't say
8: that's
7: un-nap?
8: Like so 80s.
4: That's what they call it. They
8: nobody
4: said, you know,
8: says nap
7: I ain't
8: anymore.
7: Never heard that, Gary.
4: Ricky, have you heard of nappy hair?
3: Yeah, but we ain't never heard of it. A long time ago. That was what I had.
7: He had dreads, Gary.
4: Well, according to a loctician, honey, loctician Houston Lock, she said combing out Jay-Z's, honey, wig locks was so no small task. She said, in honey, she deleted that damn that tweet, though. They're saying, honey, the Houston Lock said it took 4 days and four bottles of Sacred Baby, referring to Beyonce's hair care line. They said after the four-day comb out was completed, honey, the hairstyle Miss Letitia Ravello styled Jay-Z's afro, honey. So, I mean, that is good. They said Ravello shared the photo, honey, of the final look, honey, to Instagram, right? So many different flows, honey, and so on and so forth about the hair. But how it take 4 days to do your hair, to come out your hair?
7: Man, when you got dreads and they long, you have to really take your time, like, and start from, like, the bottom and comb out each little. It take time.
4: 4 days, Brad?
7: Yes. He had nice, big, thick, long locks that he had been wearing and growing forever.
8: I didn't even know you could do that. I didn't
7: Most
8: know you
7: people
8: could
7: take had to just cut it
8: yeah,
7: off
8: right.
7: and yeah. start over. But in order to comb it out, you got to be very careful and very, yes.
4: Really?
7: And you got to take breaks. So, yes, I'm surprised it didn't take a week.
4: Because, you know, it look like, you know, because I be seeing guys walking down the street, you know, some of them unhoused. They have be like that. And it look like he got maggots or something in it, you know. Stuff.
7: Well, his definitely didn't have that.
3: No.
4: Yeah. And stuff look like it'd be living in your hair.
7: No,
3: that'd be dandruff flakes.
4: Oh, that would that's because, honey, okay. But anyway, congratulations then, honey. And then, you know, they got other sites out saying, Brady, he was wearing an Afro wig. So, honey, I don't know if they combed his hair out, if he was wearing an Afro wig, but whatever situation was.
7: Trust me, Jay-Z was not wearing a wig. There's
4: know,
7: no way he could have put all them dreads under a wig and you couldn't see. It was not a wig.
4: But they said it was that Afro wig that Beyonce wore in that movie.
7: It was not, Gary.
4: Oh,
7: my God.
4: Please,
7: shalala, please.
4: Jesus. Shalala. Okay, well, now they said it did, y'all. You know what time it is. Yes, shalala, la, baby. I just report the story.
3: Hey, Gary.
4: Huh?
3: They say on the internet that you're running out of clothes, you stop making them videos.
4: Mickey, you got to see what I got on today.
3: They say you down to four outfits, Gary.
4: Four outfits, baby.
3: You better make it count.
4: I'm going to make it count, honey. So I'm going to have to sha-la-la-la these, baby.
7: Lord.
4: It's all right. We get paid on the what's today? The sack we get paid on the 10th. Okay. The Lord of Day is Boysenberry. On the high end, you say Boysenberry. On the low end, you say Beautiful Maroon. That's your color for today. Yes, sha-la-la, baby.
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0: alabaster, so I went to Thompson.
1: Already. Hey, man, we so happy to have y'all, man. Thank y'all for listening to the morning show and playing Battle of the Sexes. So, look, we're going to ask y'all some questions. If you don't know the answer to the question, just say pass, because we have a lot of questions. We don't want you to eat up all your time off the clock. All right, y'all ready?
2: Ready.
1: All right, Miss Ty, we're going to go first. Here we go. Start the clock. All right, Miss Ty, how many teams are there in the NFL? How many teams?
2: 26.
1: 32. All right. The Ram 2500 pickup is produced by what car company? Ram.
2: Ford.
1: Dodge. That's Dodge. All right. What product is the Michelin company known for producing?
2: Tires.
1: Yes. What is the capital of Wyoming?
2: Ooh, bad.
1: Okay, Shane, I don't know how to say it. What is the smallest planet in our solar system?
2: Pluto?
1: I thought it was too, but it's Mercury, they say. All right, the federal agency responsible for protecting the president is what?
2: Secret Service?
1: Yes.
2: I don't know. Okay.
1: In baseball, what do the letters RBI stand for?
2: Ooh.
1: Hey. Runs batted in. What is the octane level of regular unleaded gasoline, Ty?
2: 87.
1: Yes. You got 3. On a standard track, how many laps equal 1 mile?
2: 6.
1: Nope, 4. But you got 3. You got 3. Okay. That's good.
2: Okay.
3: All right, now you ready, Dave?
0: I'm ready to go.
3: All right, let's go. Start the clock. What is the name of an appetizer served on a wooden board with various cheeses, crackers, and meats?
0: Charcuterie.
3: That's right.
1: Hey. Yeah.
3: Jordan Woods is the fiancé of what NBA New York Knicks player? Carl Anthony Towns. What nail shape is named after a food? Almond. What type of workout uses a reformer machine?
0: Pass.
3: Pilates. How many items are in 5 dozen?
0: I'm at 5 dozen. Yeah, 60.
3: Yes. What does SPF stand for in sunscreen?
0: Solar protecting something.
3: Sun protection factor. What is the longest river in the world?
0: The Amazon.
1: What's the answer?
3: The Nile.
1: Oh, man. She beat you by one. She beat you by one, but you got there. Get some special. Okay, what did she win?
4: All right, ma'am. Congratulations, you are this week's winner of the fantastic, amazing, fabulous prize pack from America's store, the Dollar Tree. Are you ready?
0: Yeah.
4: All right, ma'am. Sir, be quiet. You lost. All right, ma'am. From Campbell's, you got a beef barley soup in a bag. No water needed. Ready to enjoy. Not quite sure how that works, but hey, give it a shot. Also, from the $3 section, you got a DVD of Mrs. Doubtfire, starring the late, great Robin Williams. All right. You got a pair of tiger print garden gloves with reinforced palm and fingertips. You've also got a 2-pack of 9-inch round pans. There you go. Yeah, metal pans. And you got a Mother's Day card. It says, for Grandma, who is kind, caring, talented, helpful, unselfish, and understanding. All right. You got a red hard rubber scalp massage brush, especially effective with dandruff and psoriasis.
5: What?
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6: 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What up, Brett?
7: What up, Ricky? Good morning, everybody. I'm your girl, Brett Tat-Tat, and this is the Hot Spot where we bring you music, movies, and more. So let's get on off into it. Well, y'all, Dame Dash is not holding back when it comes to Jay-Z's Roots Picnic performance, and he was not feeling the bars or his hair. While on the Art of Dialogue podcast, here's what he said when he was asked about the diss.
8: I really still look at Jay as my brother. And I was like, all these years, just even amongst my crew, we would be like, he ain't gonna never say nothing until he's broke. So he hasn't said anything for 20 years. And I'm like, damn, I hope he's not broke. You know, it was whack. It was like a joke. Like, I would prefer the version of Jay that would have said something more clever. And I felt bad because I was like, it must be embarrassing for him to now have to be on that stage, not the same version of himself, and still have to work at that age because he has to. So that was the brother in me, like, damn, because I know him. For him to have to come outside 20 years later, I just felt kind of like embarrassed for him a little bit because we all know him. And then I couldn't even hear the lyrics because the hairstyle was crazy. And I was like, why would they let him come outside like that?
9: Wow. You know really? What? Jay-Z broke?
7: Wow. Exact. Broke. We all know that that is not an issue.
10: He's coming off sounding like a hater.
7: Yeah, that's what it sounds like.
10: No, no, yeah, it's like, bro,
7: like,
10: you just.
7: Bro,
10: you
7: can't everybody loved Jay-Z's hair, including me. The lyrics was crazy. You know what I'm saying? Like, what are you talking about? He's a lyrical genius. Like, you got some hate in your blood, bro.
9: Man, Brett, I had to look it up. Jay-Z is worth $2.8 billion. I would love to be that kind of broke.
7: That man is an entrepreneur if you ain't never seen one. He got all kinds of businesses and ventures and collaborations.
10: And the crazy thing is, even if Jay-Z lost 75% of his money, he's still a multi-hundred-something millionaire.
7: My Lord. Well, Dame so Dash far from broke. Also added, I don't think Drake can beat Kendrick, but I know Drake can beat Jay. I know that for a fact. Dame, you are a hater.
10: He's officially a hater, bro.
7: Dame.
11: Brett.
7: You could have said something. What? What, Ricky?
9: Ricky is dirty. You know what? What's wrong with you, man?
7: What's wrong with him? What's wrong with you?
10: I got a feeling it has something to do with
9: RSK. I don't.
11: Y'all, seen that video on Facebook when that old lady got choked on popcorn?
9: Why do you send these things when we're working?
7: That is not funny to somebody.
11: It's all with the little kernel that be on the
7: popcorn.
11: I done put it on Ricky Smiley Morning Show.
7: Oh, my God.
11: Ricky's so Brad, I'm crying.
7: That's not funny. Y'all know, is she okay?
9: Oh, God. It's taking
11: she's
9: over.
11: Fine. She's fine. But y'all know old people. They don't, you can't get old people popcorn.
10: We got to get you on some of Gary medication.
11: Yeah, y'all might have to give me on some.
7: Yeah.
11: Brad, look at the video.
10: What the hell has got to do with Dame
7: not
10: Dash?
7: Looking
9: exactly.
7: Back.
9: Or Jay-Z.
7: I will not laugh at that. No, not today, sir.
9: Man.
7: I'm tired of my stomach hurting.
10: Aaron, give him some of your pills.
11: Stop giving old people popcorn because they can't handle them kernels. Them kernels, they don't.
7: No.
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2: 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And our next guest is performing. Listen, ladies and gentlemen, he needs no intro. He's a singer, songwriter, and producer. He also a pioneer of the New Jack Swing. Ladies and gentlemen, the iconic, the one and only, Keith Sweat. What up, man?
3: What up, baby? What up?
2: Hey, man, we
3: I love that introduction, man.
2: Yes,
3: you know what I'm saying? It made me feel good about myself. You know what I'm saying? Early in the morning.
4: Come on, man. You know who you is.
5: Come on now.
2: Man, I'm looking forward to seeing you on the cruise, man. But for somebody who has never seen you perform live like you did at Brad Wedding, of course, hey, let everybody know what kind of show that they can expect and why should they come on this cruise.
3: Because I'm Keith Sweat, man. And I got hit after hit,
5: yes.
3: after hit.
5: That is no lie. Absolutely. You got to hit some of the greatest love songs of our time from songs like Make It Last Forever.
3: Sing it, girl.
5: And
3: I might have to do another duet with you.
2: That's one right there. Yes, sir.
5: Ooh,
2: that one right there.
5: I give all my love to you. How deep is your love? And nobody.
4: Come on.
5: I mean, how many others? What's your favorite Keith Sweat song, Keith Sweat? Is it a favorite? All of them?
3: All of them.
5: Because I know you got stories. When you made There's a Right and the Wrong Way to Love Somebody.
2: Yes, sir.
5: What was on your mind?
3: I wanted to get some money.
5: What? You done made baby making songs and you talking about you wanted to. No.
3: Hold up. I mean, you know.
5: I bet you was in love with somebody.
3: Yeah, I think so.
5: Okay.
3: Yeah. It was a long time ago.
5: It was.
3: I definitely, I think it was about this young lady who cheated on me.
5: Dang,
2: oh,
5: man.
2: So oh, my God.
3: So I got her back.
5: You had to get her back.
3: Once the album hit,
5: Come on now.
3: It was like, okay.
5: Her loss.
3: You could have been riding
5: you
3: with me.
5: You could have been
4: fumbled
5: right
4: the bag,
5: here.
4: Huh?
5: Fumble. Fumble the bag.
2: God.
6: Damn. Okay. So I know we're going to see you on the One Voyage Cruise, but you're also on tour right now, the R&B Lovers Tour with Joe, Drew Hill, Ginuwine, and Cut Close. Now, those are all, you know, artists that we loved back in the day and still love. But how do you feel about the state of R&B music today?
3: I mean, it's different. I mean, it's not, you know, there's no foreplay in the music, you know.
5: Come on, foreplay.
3: It's just different, you know. Back in them times, you know, Joe, you know who Joe was, you know, his sound was what his sound was. Mine was what mine was. I'm not mad at the younger generation. It's just that, you know, now they sampling a lot of stuff, you know, so I'm just saying we just really had to make music back in them days. We didn't do a whole lot of sound.
5: Originals.
4: Had a lot of soul to it. Had a lot of you in your music.
3: Definitely.
4: Not just production.
7: Yes, indeed, man. Key, I'm going to tell you something, man. Listen, you one of them artists that I will be in my car by myself. And this ain't even no man law situation.
2: Wait a minute. Hold on, man.
7: This ain't what you're doing by yourself, bro.
3: You're going a little too far now because I know my songs. You're in your car by yourself.
7: Hold on, man. I'm just saying, man, like, of course you listen to Keith Sweat with your lady and everything, but even if your song come on and I'm riding down the road, man, I still crank that thing up, man, because it's like, your music is like, it take you back.
5: It's nostalgic.
7: It's nostalgic.
5: Yes.
7: That's the word right there, man. And we talked about songs like, hey, Dave, can you give us a little bit real fast, man? Because we talk about this.
5: Oh.
2: What?
7: This right, when this come on, Keith.
2: Oh. Yes, sir.
7: Come on, man.
6: You gotta close your eyes when this come on.
5: Eyes closed.
7: Come on, man.
4: You riding in the car with your homeboy, you can't listen.
2: Yeah.
6: Slow dancing by yourself.
4: Two dudes together can't listen.
2: Oh, my God.
7: For real, man. But, Keith, did it ever bother you when you had people saying that you beg on your songs too much? Now, did that stuff ever bother you?
3: No, I mean, because I think every great artist had, you know, a name attached to him. You know, Teddy Pendergrass had a name attached to him.
2: Yeah.
3: Ella Bird had a name attached to him. So everybody had, they called Teddy Pendergrass a teddy bear. They call, you know, so everybody had names attached to them, so they called me the bagger. I'm still bagging, but I'm on headlining shows.
5: Come on now.
7: Come on.
3: 25 years, 30 years later, I'm still headlining.
5: Constantly. Every time I fuck up, you headline.
4: So that bagging worked, huh?
3: Yeah, that bagging worked. I tell a lot of people they should have been bagging like me.
5: I know that's right.
4: Come
3: Because a lot of people, you know what I'm saying?
4: Yes. Sitting at home every weekend.
3: And then when mm-hmm. I'm on tour, I say, fellas, make some noise. I say, y'all still hating.
5: Yeah. That's all right. Yeah. The ladies coming to see you, baby. Yeah.
2: Right. Hey, man, now, you know, I love a good candle. And I heard that you have a line of luxury candles. Tell us about the candles by Keith, because I'm about to order right now, like, seriously.
3: Yeah, well, Make It Last, like, my candles are named after every song of mine.
5: I love it.
3: And now, Make It Last Forever is a scent. Mm. Twisted is a scent. Nobody's a scent. It's named after every song. I got Freak Me. Every song I've
5: That's
3: written.
5: That's a great idea.
3: Written or sung, you know, there's a scent behind every candle. Yeah.
2: How could I get the candles?
5: Yeah, because we love candles up in here.
2: Absolutely, yo, like, for real.
3: And you can go to KeithSweat.com or they'll give you a set, Candles by Keith.
6: Okay, so the internet is talking about it. We want to know, who should we be crediting for creating the new Jack Swing? Should it be you or should it be Teddy Riley?
3: I'm going to say it just like this. We both got together at a time when nobody knew who neither one of us was. Okay. For those that know, I wrote Don't Stop It Love 100% me. I got my deal on Don't Stop It Love. I had a deal. And then when they gave me the album deal, I went and got Teddy. And I told Teddy, I said, man, let's work together, because we knew each other from back in the day, you know. So knowing he was a phenomenal keyboard player and he was dope, you know, because he did rap beats, I said, if we just mix the hip hop with the R&B, we'd come up with a whole nother sound.
6: Right.
3: And basically that's what happened. So, you know, I'm always say we did it together. Without me, there wouldn't have been a him, and without him, there wouldn't have been a me.
6: All right.
3: A lot of people think that we did more than one album together. We only did that first album together.
6: Wow.
3: You know what I'm saying? A lot of people think he's behind. I give all my love to you. Keep it coming, all that stuff. No, that was me. You know what I'm saying?
6: Right.
3: So basically for that, you know, it allowed us to go on and have the careers we have, and I wouldn't take that back for the world, because like I said, he's dope at what he does.
6: Absolutely.
3: Producing creatively, I mean, amazing. At 16 he was a genius,
6: right?
3: And he still is, if you ask me, you know what I'm saying? So basically, like I said, the songs you have or you hear today on that first album would have never happened if we just didn't put our heads together and
5: didn't link up together
3: and link together. So I mean, we both created the sound, but I don't
5: brag about it.
3: I don't sit out there talking about I did this.
5: But as long as the checks come in.
4: That part. The checks come in.
2: Right. We have more with Keith Sweat coming up next on the Rick's Modern Morning Show.

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10: 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Here we are decades later. The sentiment is still the same. 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

0: All right, y'all, Rick's Bottom Morning Show. 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Hey, Keith, so I heard before music. Now, you used to work on Wall Street.
1: Yeah, I used to work in Four World Trade Center on Wall Street.
2: Wow.
1: In commodities. Man. Payne Webber. That's where I started at. You know, it was funny because when I did I Wanted, they used to come up to the stock market to get an autograph. I say, hey, y'all can't be up here.
2: Wow. Oh, my gosh. Wow.
1: You know, so, you know, and when they came and said when the album actually hit, they told me I had to leave. I said, nah, I'll take a leave of absence. I'm still on a leave of absence.
2: Okay.
3: 40 years later.
1: I'm still on a leave of absence. I've seen too many one-hit wonders.
2: Oh, that's right.
3: Your key card still work up the office.
1: Huh? Yeah.
2: Okay. So we talked about, you know, New Jack Swing and some of these songs that you've written and so much that you've done. But do you feel like you got your flowers, you received your flowers? Because it's crazy. You never even won a Soul Train Award, a Grammy, a BET Award.
1: Well,
2: what the?
1: What Paxton Baker did was gave me a Lifetime Achievement Award on the second run of the Soul Train Awards, right?
2: Okay.
1: But I won American Music Award. Mm-hmm. I learned in the game there's a lot of politics involved in award winning. Mm. And when I realized that, I used to be upset about it. But when I realized there were politics involved and it really wasn't the people's choice type of situation,
2: right.
1: I didn't care about it as much.
2: Yep.
1: You know what I'm saying? Because when I feel like I got to kiss somebody behind to get an award.
2: Absolutely.
1: And even though I deserved it, I'm not doing all that, you
2: okay.
1: know. So, on, you man. Know, you can keep your award. And right. you know what I'm saying? And I'm
2: going
1: to go ahead. And I'm
2: going
1: to do me. And I'm going to still head right. and go get that money.
2: Come on,
3: man. I mean, because you're a living legend, man. You're the people's champ. Keith Sweat is who we're talking to right now. Two-part question. Where you from originally?
1: Harlem, New York.
3: Harlem, New York.
0: Oh,
3: okay.
0: Wow.
3: Now, let me ask you this. If you could delete one relationship mistake from your past, and I think we could all kind of think about this question. If you could delete one relationship mistake from your past, what would that be?
1: I've deleted a few. I've learned as I got older, everybody's not supposed to go at the place at the same time. You know, my blessings may not be for somebody else's blessings, and somebody will block you from getting your blessings if you keep them tagging on and hanging on to you.
2: I know that's right.
3: Grown man thinking right now.
2: Grown man.
3: Come on now. When you get to be a grown man, you look at things different.
0: So let's get into the lightning round real quick. I'm going to ask you a question, and you tell us the first thing that comes to mind. Toxic love or boring love?
1: Toxic.
0: Okay. Who won your versus battle? You or Bobby Brown?
1: Bobby's my man. You know what? I'm going to say B.
0: Okay. All right. Single. The ladies want to know, single or in a relationship?
1: Half and half. Almost there.
3: Working on it.
0: Favorite hip hop song?
1: LL Cool J. Need Love.
0: Yes, sir. All right. Favorite ballad of all time?
1: Luther.
0: Okay.
1: House of Not a Home.
0: Okay, yeah. Yeah, absolutely.
2: Yeah.
0: Spades or dominoes?
1: Spades.
0: All right. In your grits, sugar or salt?
1: Salt.
0: All right, there it is. Hey, y'all, we talking to the icon himself, Keith Sweat. He will be performing on the One Voyage 2026. What do you look for the most about the cruise?
1: I look forward to performing the most. You know, I know I'm going to have a good time. You know, the people, the energy.
0: And this virgin, Keith, this virgin, the resilient lady, a brand new ship, a ship only like 2.5 years old.
1: And her name is what?
0: Resilient lady.
1: And you said it's virgin.
0: It's virgin cruise ship.
1: I thought you said, is she the virgin?
0: No, man.
1: The ship is a virgin?
2: She ain't that resilient if she is.
1: You can't get no Brazilian in there, baby.
0: Because y'all know we're going to stay up all night because we're going to be broadcasting live from the ship. And listen, man, you got to come back by. We appreciate everything. 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So, Keith, man, let everybody know how they can follow you, man. We love you and appreciate you.
1: Hey, yeah, just KeithSweat.com, Instagram, you know, Keith Sweat. Just, you know, call the brat. She know how to reach me.
2: I do. I want to thank you again for singing at my wedding. Every-
4: everybody was so happy. I was so happy. Thank you so much. You came through in the clutch, and you sure showed up and showed out, and you just made my day so special, and I will never forget that.
1: Thank you, baby girl. You know, we go back way, way back. I had to say,
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1: you called me like, I need you. I said, I'm there.
4: And he did.
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11: Yo, what's up, y'all? 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And right now, you're about to be on fire with Rod T.
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4: It's time for Gary's Word of the Week.
3: And you know this, man.
5: All right, y'all, it's time to expand your vocabulary with the Word of the Week. And Gary, do not embarrass us, all right? Please do the best you can because, man, it's summertime. People are out. People are driving to work. They're listening and depending on you to expand their vocabulary. Now, what word are you going to try to expand our vocabulary with today?
6: The word today, y'all, Ricky, you will not be embarrassed. I could assure you. The word of the week is conceptualize.
7: Come on now.
6: Yes, honey. Yes, it's an easy word, honey. Thank y'all for doing this for me, honey, in June. Conceptualize. And it's an adjective. And it's pronounced conceptualize.
5: Okay. And for those of you out there, an adjective is what? Because, you know, it's been a long time. That don't mean we done, but it's just been a minute. Mm. Y'all forgot? Don't nobody know what an adjective is?
6: What's an adjective, Alfredo?
8: It's like a word that I was going to sing the song, but I can't
7: think it's more of an
8: it.
7: Adverb,
8: dang.
7: To be honest.
8: I do
6: well,
8: too.
6: Is conceptualize an adverb or an adjective?
8: Because it's a doing verb, conceptualize. That's why I think it's an action verb.
7: Yeah, I think the writers screwed up. Let me say it's an adjective.
6: The stupid writers. Who did that, Ricky?
8: Yep. Well, it's kind of a description. No, it's
6: who's
8: not.
6: Who's the writer that
8: verb.
6: Put the wrong
7: go
6: thing.
7: Ahead on with the thing.
6: No, we want to know who did because I got me
7: no,
6: looking
7: go ahead,
6: at back.
7: No, go ahead on with the sentence.
6: Go ahead with the sentence. Nothing, honey.
5: But if you would have messed up the word, they would have been on you, so get on them for messing
6: up. Thank you, honey. Got me, honey, saying it's a doggone adjective and it's not. It's an adverb.
7: Well, go ahead with the sentence.
6: Somebody keep pushing me to go on. I wonder who. But anyway, and I hope this right then the definition of it. The definition
5: don't get cocky because you got the word right for the first time this year. Don't get cocky now.
6: It's that the definition is to form an idea, principle, or mental image of something. That's to conceptualize, and let's use it in a sentence. Mm-hmm. When one watches how I move with such moist, limp, brisk, feminine energy, it's difficult to conceptualize that in high school I clapped the cheeks of a girl on prom night.
8: Oh. Awful sense.
6: Oh, really?
8: The moist, limp,

0: for me.
1: I like working for white people because they take excuses. I don't feel good today. Stay home, stay home. When you work for a nigga, ain't excuse good enough. My father died, mine did too. Time you coming in. Unless you go to the funeral, I need you this Thursday. He didn't love your ass anyway. Why are you going to the funeral? Uh-huh. Best job I ever had was working in the club. Good ass job. They fired me for wearing other people's sh**. I be at the club, women like Earthquake always got something new on. I never see that nigga wearing the same outfit. Sometimes he changed clothes at the club. My boy like, let me wear that shirt. I say, I would, dog, but he come to pick it up tomorrow. Not to keep. I'm going to tell you who you don't want to work with. Mexicans. They make a nigga bad at the job. They don't take no breaks or nothing. They work 8 hours straight. Skip lunch and everything. I fuck around and work with some Mexicans putting roofs up. They can put a roof up in 30 minutes. I had to get on the ladder, take a break. They got 8 hours. What you rushing for? They just going to give us another roof. They let my black ass go. Got another Mexican.
2: 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Earthquake in the building.
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17: 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Beyonce Aloysius has a way you can get paid. 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

0: It is about that time with the one and only Beyonce Aloysius. What up?
1: What up? Good morning, Ricky. How you doing?
0: Good. How you doing?
1: I am wonderful. I'm really excited because Instagram, you know, we have all seen the rumors online about screenshots. Well, allegedly, it does not work. So if you take a screenshot of someone's stories just because you want to share it, you don't have to worry about looking like a stalker anymore. I tested this morning on Brat's story. She did not get a notification. So right now, Instagram is not telling people that you're stalking them. So really exciting news. Now, if you're one of those people, you ordered that gold-plated Trump phone. Well, gold-colored. It isn't gold-plated. Well, the Trump T1 officially dropped this week. Customers are finally getting their phones. It was a $499 phone. They're saying that they were supposed to get it around 9 months ago. They're finally starting to get it. Now, a couple of people have reported online, like NBC and CBS, that the phone is really not living up to what was promised. And they're even questioning where the phone is actually made. Because remember, reports were that the phone was going to be made right here in America. Well, now, you know, they're speculating that the phones are actually being shipped from overseas. So more to come on that, allegedly. I want to use that phrase. And for everybody out there who is excited about the Apple AI glasses, well, you are going to have to wait till next year. I know. And a lot of people, you know, the Apple conference, the World Developer Conference, is coming up on June 8th. And this is where Apple typically announces all of their upcoming gadgets and everything. And I was so excited because I just knew that the new Apple glasses were going to be premiered. Well, they're saying because of, you know, developers issues and all that, it's going to take until around next summer for them to actually come out. So this is something that we could project to see announced next summer at the conference. But what you can see is all the upgrades. So if you have an Apple phone, they're saying that, you know, now you can split bills with the iOS 27 that drops in September. You know, so when you go to dinner, you don't have to worry about all that awkwardness. It's got improved Siri. Now, yes, we have all heard this before, and there's actually a lawsuit because of Siri. Well, if you're one of those people and you do have an Apple iPhone 15 or 16, you could be getting a payout anywhere from $95 to $25. Depending upon how many people file for this lawsuit. Now, they're still waiting for all the details to pan out, and I will keep you updated on that. And last but not least, if you're one of those people and you're still trying to figure out AI, and you're like, oh man, I need to take an AI class. Well, this is kind of like my app of the week, but it's the website of the week. What it's called is Elements of AI. Now, Finland made this amazing program to help the people in its country, but now they have opened it up globally to everyone in 20 different languages. So you can go on and take a basic AI course, or you could take an advanced AI course, and it's absolutely free. So the website again is Elements of AI. Very, very cool. I actually logged on and signed up, and I'm starting some of those, so I'm really excited about that. So if you've ever been curious and you want to learn a little something, you have nothing to lose. It's free, and you can never learn enough about AI.
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17: More and more people are using magnesium supplements to help them sleep. But are they safe? And do they really work? Well, first, let's talk about actual magnesium. That's an essential mineral that is needed for more than 300 different processes in the body, according to one dietitian. And most people get enough of it simply from the foods they eat. Now, if you're not getting enough, there are a few different types of supplements you can try. But as always, you should talk to your doctor before starting any new medication or supplement, whether it's prescription or over the counter. Now, when it comes to the science, we looked into this, and I gotta say, there's not a lot of strong evidence that magnesium supplements will actually help you sleep. They might help you manage pain, they might help you lower your stress levels, or work to get your muscles to relax. And maybe it's those things then that help you get some better sleep. I'm Dr. Sanjay Gupta, helping you live a better life.
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June is Black Music Month, and we're celebrating 30 artists who changed the game of R&B. Today we salute Christopher Maurice Brown is an American singer, songwriter, dancer, and actor. Celebrated for his vocals and dynamic choreography, he burst onto the scene in 2005 as a teenager with his hit single, Run It, and has become one of the most successful artists in R&B history. Chris Brown, a game changer.

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6: A better life with Dr. Sanjay Gupta.
7: Eating a healthy diet is not only good for you physically, it can also keep your brain sharp as you age. According to a new study out of China, people who most closely followed the MIND diet slowed aging in key structures inside their brains by more than 2 years. The MIND diet is a combination of the Mediterranean diet, which we talk a lot about, and the DASH diet, which stands for Dietary Approaches to Stop Hypertension. All three of these diets are similar, but the MIND diet puts more of an emphasis on berries, beans, leafy green vegetables, fish, poultry, whole grains, olive oil, and nuts. You're not going to eat foods with a lot of saturated fat. We're talking cheese, butter, red meat, or anything fried. You really don't have to eat like this 100% of the time. That's the key. Just do the best that you can. I'm Dr. Sanjay Gupta, helping you live a better life.
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15: 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There's a term for that, social offloading. And experts we talked to warned that this habit could be stunting emotional growth, leaving an already isolated generation who came of age during the pandemic even less prepared for the messiness of human interaction. Sure, AI can help you polish whatever it is you're looking to say, but that's not very human, right? It's the messiness that makes our interactions with each other so real. It's also what makes them so validating, help us to develop our confidence, our voice, our deep bonds with each other. Psychiatrists we talked to encouraged turning to family or friends when you're struggling to express yourself. they are keen to help. I'm Dr. Sanjay Gupta, helping you live a better life.
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1: June is Black Music Month, and we're celebrating 30 artists who changed the game of R&B. Today we salute Christopher Maurice Brown is an American singer, songwriter, dancer, and actor. Celebrated for his vocals and dynamic choreography, he burst into the scene in 2005 as a teenager with his hit single Run It, and has become one of the most successful artists in R&B history. Chris Brown, a game changer.

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8: Recent survey conducted by Common Sense Media found one-third of teenagers prefer AI companions over humans for serious conversations. There's a term for that, social offloading. And experts we talked to warned that this habit could be stunting emotional growth, leaving an already isolated generation who came of age during the pandemic even less prepared for the messiness of human interaction. Sure, AI can help you polish whatever it is you're looking to say, but that's not very human, right? It's the messiness that makes our interactions with each other so real. It's also what makes them so validating, help us to develop our confidence, our voice, our deep bonds with each other. Psychiatrists we talked to encouraged turning to family or friends when you're struggling to express yourself. They are keen to help. I'm Dr. Sanjay Gupta, helping you live a better life.
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6: A better life with Dr. Sanjay Gupta.
7: Eating a healthy diet is not only good for you physically, it can also keep your brain sharp as you age. According to a new study out of China, people who most closely followed the MIND diet slowed aging in key structures inside their brains by more than 2 years. The MIND diet is a combination of the Mediterranean diet, which we talk a lot about, and the DASH diet, which stands for Dietary Approaches to Stop Hypertension. All three of these diets are similar, but the MIND diet puts more of an emphasis on berries, beans, leafy green vegetables, fish, poultry, whole grains, olive oil, and nuts. You're not going to eat foods with a lot of saturated fat. We're talking cheese, butter, red meat, or anything fried. You really don't have to eat like this 100% of the time. That's the key. Just do the best that you can. I'm Dr. Sanjay Gupta, helping you live a better life.
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June is Black Music Month, and we're celebrating 30 artists who changed the game of R&B. Today we salute Christopher Maurice Brown is an American singer, songwriter, dancer, and actor. Celebrated for his vocals and dynamic choreography, he burst into the scene in 2005 as a teenager with his hit single Run It, and has become one of the most successful artists in R&B history. Chris Brown, a game changer.

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11: A better life with Dr. Sanjay Gupta.
12: Slowly but surely, AI is seeping its way into every corner of our lives. One area perhaps I didn't expect is diet advice. A new study out of Turkey found that chatbots are recommending to teen boys and girls that they restrict their daily calories to dangerously low levels and eat a balance of nutrients that are kind of out of whack. Remember, teenagers are growing, one pediatrician told us. If they aren't getting enough nutrition, it can really stunt their growth on a number of levels. And in extreme cases, it can lead to significant health consequences. Large language models, LLMs, they are designed to agree with you. So if you're looking to lose weight, they're going to push you pretty hard in that direction. They also sometimes don't know how to tell the difference between good information and bad information. And you know who does? Your doctor. I'm Dr. Sanjay Gupta, helping you live a better life.
13: He's got ties. He's got socks. Give him a gift that really rocks. Treat your dad to a $5,000 basement barbecue or backyard upgrade. Pop gets to pick. 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
1: June is Black Music Month, and we're celebrating 30 artists who changed the game of R&B. Today we salute Christopher Maurice Brown is an American singer, songwriter, dancer, and actor. Celebrated for his vocals and dynamic choreography, he burst onto the scene in 2005 as a teenager with his hit single Run It, and has become one of the most successful artists in R&B history. Chris Brown, a game changer.

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Good afternoon to you. It's KB checking in on a Saturday. Let's go Knicks, huh? 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

0: 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Breonna Taylor would have celebrated a birthday. Lived from 1993 to 2000. Damien Hall, you know him from Guy, the group Guy, of course. He is 58. Jimmy Jam, one half of Jimmy Jam and Terry Lewis, is 67. Tomorrow, he would have celebrated a birthday. 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
14: 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There's a term for that, social offloading. And experts we talked to warned that this habit could be stunting emotional growth, leaving an already isolated generation who came of age during the pandemic even less prepared for the messiness of human interaction. Sure, AI can help you polish whatever it is you're looking to say, but that's not very human, right? 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It's also what makes them so validating, help us to develop our confidence, our voice, our deep bonds with each other. Psychiatrists we talked to encouraged turning to family or friends when you're struggling to express yourself. They are keen to help. I'm Dr. Sanjay Gupta. helping you live a better life.
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0: Magic 107.3, I told you that Prince would celebrate a birthday tomorrow had he not passed away. There is an album coming out on Prince, a posthumous album on Prince. It's called Timeless, set to release August 28th. If you are a Prince fan like I am, featuring rare and previously unreleased songs spanning his entire career. An album includes tracks from various eras, with a song called With This Tear from 1991 and Stone from 1995. Prince, Gone Too Soon. 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
1: June is Black Music Month, and we're celebrating 30 artists who changed the game of R&B. Today we salute Christopher Maurice Brown. Is an American singer, songwriter, dancer, and actor. Celebrated for his vocals and dynamic choreography, he burst onto the scene in 2005 as a teenager with his hit single Run It, and has become one of the most successful artists in R&B history. Chris Brown, a game changer.

0: He's got ties. 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
2: June is Black Music Month, and we're celebrating 30 artists who changed the game of R&B. Today we salute Christopher Maurice Brown is an American singer, songwriter, dancer, and actor. Celebrated for his vocals and dynamic choreography, he burst onto the scene in 2005 as a teenager with his hit single, Run It, and has become one of the most successful artists in R&B history. Chris Brown, a game changer. We're

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18: You ever wake up in the middle of the night or maybe first thing in the morning and notice drool on your pillow? Unless you're sleeping next to someone who hasn't already seen all your good, bad, and ugly, it's probably not that big a deal and not anything to worry about unless it's something that just started happening recently. When people drool at night, it's often because of a stuffy nose, acid reflux, or being a mouth breather. People who sleep on their stomach or side are more likely to drool than someone who sleeps on their back. But in some cases, drooling at night can be a warning sign of something more serious, like dental issues, sleep apnea, or even early symptoms of Parkinson's disease. If you're at all concerned about this, the best place to start is with an ENT doctor, an ears, nose, and throat doctor. They can recommend a sleep study to possibly get some answers. I'm Dr. Sanjay Gupta, helping you live a better life.
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1: 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Here we are decades later. 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

0: I love that song. Hear it everywhere I go. That's the latest from Olivia Dean, Man I Need. My name is KB. Going to remind you for the last time, make sure you have everything you need to vote this Tuesday. You'll need your ID, your voting registration card if you have one. But make sure you have that ID and vote, vote, vote, vote, vote. 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
1: June is Black Music Month, and we're celebrating 30 artists who changed the game of R&B. Today we salute Christopher Maurice Brown is an American singer, songwriter, dancer, and actor. Celebrated for his vocals and dynamic choreography, he burst onto the scene in 2005 as a teenager with his hit single Run It, and has become one of the most successful artists in R&B history. Chris Brown, a game changer.

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12: Heart disease is still the leading cause of death here in the United States and around the world. But what if there was something you could do earlier in life to reduce the odds of becoming a statistic? Well, here in the United States, tens of millions of adults already take a statin to lower their cholesterol. But new guidance put out by the American College of Cardiology and the American Heart Association now emphasize that treating high cholesterol sooner could significantly reduce a person's lifetime risk of heart attack or stroke. How early are we talking? In your 30s, believe it or not. Of course, you need to talk to your doctor about whether statins are right for you, but you should know that the evidence is really starting to stack up that shows the earlier you get a jump on reducing lifelong exposure to plaque-causing lipids and lipoproteins, the better the odds are going to be for you. Make sure you get your cholesterol checked. That's the first step. I'm Dr. Sanjay Gupta, helping you live a better life.
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1: June is Black Music Month, and we're celebrating 30 artists who changed the game of R&B. Today we salute Christopher Maurice Brown is an American singer, songwriter, dancer, and actor. Celebrated for his vocals and dynamic choreography, he burst onto the scene in 2005 as a teenager with his hit single, Run It, and has become one of the most successful artists in R&B history. Chris Brown, a game changer.

Yeah, you got that summer heat today, high near 90. Magic 107.3, it's Tessa with your Saturday soundtrack right here. Coming up this half hour, the Notorious B.I.G., Tone Stiff, Juvie, and Bruno Mars.

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1: A better life with Dr. Sanjay Gupta.
10: Heart disease is still the leading cause of death here in the United States and around the world. But what if there was something you could do earlier in life to reduce the odds of becoming a statistic? Well, here in the United States, tens of millions of adults already take a statin to lower their cholesterol. But new guidance put out by the American College of Cardiology and the American Heart Association now emphasize that treating high cholesterol sooner could significantly reduce a person's lifetime risk of heart attack or stroke. How early are we talking? In your 30s, believe it or not. Of course, you need to talk to your doctor about whether statins are right for you, but you should know that the evidence is really starting to stack up that shows the earlier you get a jump on reducing lifelong exposure to plaque-causing lipids and lipoproteins, the better the odds are going to be for you. Make sure you get your cholesterol checked. That's the first step. I'm Dr. Sanjay Gupta, helping you live a better life.
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0: 4 o'clock, it's the wrap-up of Kids Spoleto, Piccolo Spoleto, and the Piccolo Spoleto finale at 6 p.m. That's all happening this afternoon down at Hampton Park. 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
1: June is Black Music Month, and we're celebrating 30 artists who changed the game of R&B. Today we salute Christopher Maurice Brown is an American singer, songwriter, dancer, and actor. Celebrated for his vocals and dynamic choreography, he burst onto the scene in 2005 as a teenager with his hit single Run It, and has become one of the most successful artists in R&B history. Chris Brown, a game changer.

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8: Recent survey conducted by Common Sense Media found one-third of teenagers prefer AI companions over humans for serious conversations. There's a term for that, social offloading. And experts we talked to warned that this habit could be stunting emotional growth, leaving an already isolated generation who came of age during the pandemic even less prepared for the messiness of human interaction. Sure, AI can help you polish whatever it is you're looking to say, but that's not very human, right? It's the messiness that makes our interactions with each other so real. It's also what makes them so validating, help us to develop our confidence, our voice, our deep bonds with each other. Psychiatrists we talked to encouraged turning to family or friends when you're struggling to express yourself. They are keen to help. I'm Dr. Sanjay Gupta, helping you live a better life.
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2: 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Celebrated for his vocals and dynamic choreography, he burst onto the scene in 2005 as a teenager with his hit single Run It, and has become one of the most successful artists in R&B history. Chris Brown, a game changer.

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0: Whether you're out driving around, you're out at the car wash, you're out running your errands, you're sitting at home doing some housework, take us along with you. It's your Saturday soundtrack. It's Tessa on Magic 107.3. Coming up, RJ's latest arrival, Gabriel Jacoby and St. Harrison.
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10: A better life with Dr. Sanjay Gupta.
11: Slowly but surely, AI is seeping its way into every corner of our lives. One area perhaps I didn't expect is diet advice. A new study out of Turkey found that chatbots are recommending to teen boys and girls that they restrict their daily calories to dangerously low levels and eat a balance of nutrients that are kind of out of whack. Remember, teenagers are growing, one pediatrician told us. If they aren't getting enough nutrition, it can really stunt their growth on a number of levels. And in extreme cases, it can lead to significant health consequences. Large language models, LLMs, they are designed to agree with you. So if you're looking to lose weight, they're going to push you pretty hard in that direction. They also sometimes don't know how to tell the difference between good information and bad information. And you know who does? Your doctor. I'm Dr. Sanjay Gupta, helping you live a better life.
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0: It's Tessa with your Saturday soundtrack. And all you Prince fans, have you heard that his estate is going to release a posthumous album? It's called Timeless. It's going to be released later this summer, August 28th. It will feature rare and previously unreleased songs spanning Prince's entire career. It includes tracks from various eras, like With This Tear from 1991 and Stone from 1995, showcasing the breadth of Prince's musical output. And pre-orders are currently available, giving you a chance to hear some unheard recordings by Prince. All right. You know, just blessed to keep making music, and that estate in turn will keep making money. Magic 107.3, your Saturday soundtrack continues after this with Neo.
1: June is Black Music Month, and we're celebrating 30 artists who changed the game of R&B. Today we salute Christopher Maurice Brown. Is an American singer, songwriter, dancer, and actor. Celebrated for his vocals and dynamic choreography, he burst into the scene in 2005 as a teenager with his hit single Run It, and has become one of the most successful artists in R&B history. Chris Brown, a game changer.

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11: Did you know that almost half the vegetables and more than three quarters of the fruit that we eat in this country come from just one state, California? Yeah, it's true. And according to a new report by the Environmental Working Group, a health advocacy organization, a lot of this produce is tainted with PFAS, which are sometimes referred to as forever chemicals. Why? Well, the EPA says pesticides keep America's food supply safe, abundant, and affordable. And of course, these chemicals are used in every state, not just California. Now, if you are worried, though, about how much you're consuming, the best thing to do is to buy organic produce, if and when you can. Organic or not, you should rinse all fruits and vegetables under running water. Don't use any soap. And as one epidemiologist told us, use a brush on sturdier items like carrots, potatoes, and cucumbers. I'm Dr. Sanjay Gupta, helping you live a better life.
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1: June is Black Music Month, and we're celebrating 30 artists who changed the game of R&B. Today we salute Christopher Maurice Brown is an American singer, songwriter, dancer, and actor. Celebrated for his vocals and dynamic choreography, he burst onto the scene in 2005 as a teenager with his hit single Run It, and has become one of the most successful artists in R&B history. Chris Brown, a game changer.

That posthumous album, Timeless, coming out at the end of the summer. Prince right there. 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
14: For the ninth year in a row, Finland has been named the happiest country in the world. That's according to the World Happiness Report put out every year by the Wellbeing Research Center at the University of Oxford in the UK. Two other Nordic nations, Iceland and Denmark, came in at numbers 2 and 3. Now, having spent quite a bit of time in these countries over my 2.5 decades as a journalist, I can tell you that this is not at all that surprising. There's an entirely different way of thinking in these countries. We before me, you might say. In other words, the mentality is less adversarial and much more, we're all in this together. One other interesting thing that came up was that no matter where someone lived, the more time they spent on social media, the less happy they were. Want to smile? It's simple. Put your phone away for a bit. I'm Dr. Sanjay Gupta, helping you live a better life.
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0: primary election day is Tuesday. If you didn't get a chance to be a part of the record-breaking numbers for early voting this past week, it's okay. The real deal day is on Tuesday, and so I would imagine with everybody voting early, the lines probably won't be too long, but don't forget to cast your vote, okay? 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So we want to make sure that you are well prepared. 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
1: June is Black Music Month, and we're celebrating 30 artists who changed the game of R&B. 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Chris Brown, a game changer. We're

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8: For the ninth year in a row, Finland has been named the happiest country in the world. That's according to the World Happiness Report put out every year by the Wellbeing Research Center at the University of Oxford in the UK. Two other Nordic nations, Iceland and Denmark, came in at numbers 2 and 3. Now, having spent quite a bit of time in these countries over my 2.5 decades as a journalist, I can tell you that this is not at all that surprising. There's an entirely different way of thinking in these countries. We before me, you might say. In other words, the mentality is less adversarial and much more, we're all in this together. One other interesting thing that came up was that no matter where someone lived, the more time they spent on social media, the less happy they were. Want to smile? It's simple. Put your phone away for a bit. I'm Dr. Sanjay Gupta, helping you live a better life.
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1: 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Just play the game one way. You hit a ball in the gap, run. 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
2: 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Today we salute Christopher Maurice Brown is an American singer, songwriter, dancer, and actor. Celebrated for his vocals and dynamic choreography, he burst onto the scene in 2005 as a teenager with his hit single Run It and has become one of the most successful artists in R&B history. Chris Brown, a game changer.

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13: A better life with Dr. Sanjay Gupta.
14: Eating a healthy diet is not only good for you physically, it can also keep your brain sharp as you age. According to a new study out of China, people who most closely followed the MIND diet slowed aging in key structures inside their brains by more than 2 years. The MIND diet is a combination of the Mediterranean diet, which we talk a lot about, and the DASH diet, which stands for Dietary Approaches to Stop Hypertension. All three of these diets are similar, but the MIND diet puts more of an emphasis on berries, beans, leafy green vegetables, fish, poultry, whole grains, olive oil, and nuts. You're not going to eat foods with a lot of saturated fat. We're talking cheese, butter, red meat, or anything fried. You really don't have to eat like this 100% of the time. That's the key. Just do the best that you can. I'm Dr. Sanjay Gupta, helping you live a better life.
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June is Black Music Month, and we're celebrating 30 artists who changed the game of R&B. Today we salute Christopher Maurice Brown is an American singer, songwriter, dancer, and actor. Celebrated for his vocals and dynamic choreography, he burst onto the scene in 2005 as a teenager with his hit single Run It, and has become one of the most successful artists in R&B history. Chris Brown, a game changer.

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9: For the ninth year in a row, Finland has been named the happiest country in the world. That's according to the World Happiness Report put out every year by the Wellbeing Research Center at the University of Oxford in the UK. Two other Nordic nations, Iceland and Denmark, came in at numbers 2 and 3. Now, having spent quite a bit of time in these countries over my 2.5 decades as a journalist, I can tell you that this is not at all that surprising. There's an entirely different way of thinking in these countries. We before me, you might say. In other words, the mentality is less adversarial and much more, we're all in this together. One other interesting thing that came up was that no matter where someone lived, the more time they spent on social media, the less happy they were. Want to smile? It's simple. Put your phone away for a bit. I'm Dr. Sanjay Gupta, helping you live a better life.
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2: June is Black Music Month, and we're celebrating 30 artists who changed the game of R&B. Today we salute Christopher Maurice Brown is an American singer, songwriter, dancer, and actor. Celebrated for his vocals and dynamic choreography, he burst onto the scene in 2005 as a teenager with his hit single Run It, and has become one of the most successful artists in R&B history. Chris Brown, a game changer.

or something about a conservative regular girl that still can be thorough as don't need you. 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
12: You ever wake up in the middle of the night or maybe first thing in the morning and notice drool on your pillow? Unless you're sleeping next to someone who hasn't already seen all your good, bad, and ugly, it's probably not that big a deal and not anything to worry about unless it's something that just started happening recently. When people drool at night, it's often because of a stuffy nose, acid reflux, or being a mouth breather. People who sleep on their stomach or side are more likely to drool than someone who sleeps on their back. But in some cases, drooling at night can be a warning sign of something more serious, like dental issues, sleep apnea, or even early symptoms of Parkinson's disease. If you're at all concerned about this, the best place to start is with an ENT doctor, an ears, nose, and throat doctor. They can recommend a sleep study to possibly get some answers. I'm Dr. Sanjay Gupta, helping you live a better life.
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June is Black Music Month, and we're celebrating 30 artists who changed the game of R&B. Today we salute Christopher Maurice Brown is an American singer, songwriter, dancer, and actor. Celebrated for his vocals and dynamic choreography, he burst onto the scene in 2005 as a teenager with his hit single Run It, and has become one of the most successful artists in R&B history. Chris Brown, a game changer.

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5: A better life with Dr. Sanjay Gupta.
6: Staying active every day will go a long way towards helping you live a happy, healthy, and pain-free life. And there's perhaps no movement more fundamental than walking. It reinforces the alignment, stability, and coordinated muscle activation that supports how your body moves, whether you're doing strenuous exercise or simply going about your daily life. This is according to Dana Santis, a strength and conditioning specialist. Even though you walk every day, Dana does say you can make small adjustments to immediately improve your walking mechanics. So, keep your rib cage stacked over your pelvis. 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Allow your arms to swing naturally in coordination with your legs. 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I'm Dr. Sanjay Gupta, helping you live a better life.
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1: 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Today we salute Christopher Maurice Brown is an American singer, songwriter, dancer, and actor. Celebrated for his vocals and dynamic choreography, he burst onto the scene in 2005 as a teenager with his hit single, Run It, and has become one of the most successful artists in R&B history. Chris Brown, a game changer.